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9: Weather. Your forecast calls for mostly clear skies, becoming partly cloudy by daybreak, with lows into the upper 40s, the wind out of the northwest, so you'll need a light jacket at least to start the day early Monday. But a pleasant day in store overall, with mostly sunny skies, highs in the mid-60s. Tuesday, mostly clear, with highs getting into the low 70s. I'm meteorologist Jared Cirillo from the Cole Chevy Body Shop Weather Center.
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6: J104 with the forecast calls for mostly clear skies, becoming partly cloudy by daybreak, with lows into the upper 40s, the wind out of the northwest, so you'll need a light jacket at least to start the day early Monday. But a pleasant day in store overall, with mostly sunny skies, highs in the mid-60s. Tuesday, mostly clear, with highs getting into the low 70s. I'm meteorologist Jared Cirillo from the Cole Chevy Body Shop Weather Center.

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0: 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Jay

into the flow. 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
8: Your forecast calls for mostly clear skies, becoming partly cloudy by daybreak, with lows into the upper 40s, the wind out of the northwest, so you'll need a light jacket at least to start the day early Monday. But a pleasant day in store overall, with mostly sunny skies, highs in the mid-60s. Tuesday, mostly clear, with highs getting into the low 70s. I'm meteorologist Jared Cirillo from the Cole Chevy Body Shop Weather Center.
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6: J104 weather. Your forecast calls for mostly clear skies, becoming partly cloudy by daybreak, with lows into the upper 40s, the wind out of the northwest, so you'll need a light jacket at least to start the day early Monday. But a pleasant day in store overall, with mostly sunny skies, highs in the mid-60s. Tuesday, mostly clear, with highs getting into the low 70s. I'm meteorologist Jared Cirillo from the Cole Chevy Body Shop Weather Center.
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8: Weather. Your forecast calls for mostly clear skies, becoming partly cloudy by daybreak, with lows into the upper 40s, the wind out of the northwest, so you'll need a light jacket at least to start the day early Monday. But a pleasant day in store overall, with mostly sunny skies, highs in the mid-60s. Tuesday, mostly clear, with highs getting into the low 70s. I'm meteorologist Jared Cirillo from the Cole Chevy Body Shop Weather Center.
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3: Your forecast calls for mostly clear skies, becoming partly cloudy by daybreak, with lows into the upper 40s, the wind out of the northwest, so you'll need a light jacket at least to start the day early Monday. But a pleasant day in store overall, with mostly sunny skies, highs in the mid-60s. Tuesday, mostly clear, with highs getting into the low 70s. I'm meteorologist Jared Cirillo from the Cole Chevy Body Shop Weather Center.
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4: weather. Your forecast calls for mostly clear skies, becoming partly cloudy by daybreak, with lows into the upper 40s, the wind out of the northwest, so you'll need a light jacket at least to start the day early Monday. But a pleasant day in store overall, with mostly sunny skies, highs in the mid-60s. Tuesday, mostly clear, with highs getting into the low 70s. I'm meteorologist Jared Cirillo from the Cole Chevy Body Shop Weather Center.

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4: The forecast calls for mostly clear skies, becoming partly cloudy by daybreak, with lows into the upper 40s, the wind out of the northwest, so you'll need a light jacket at least to start the day early Monday, but a pleasant day in store overall, with mostly sunny skies, highs in the mid-60s. Tuesday, mostly clear, with highs getting into the low 70s. I'm meteorologist

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5: Weather. Your forecast calls for mostly clear skies, becoming partly cloudy by daybreak, with lows into the upper 40s, the wind out of the northwest, so you'll need a light jacket at least to start the day early Monday. But a pleasant day in store overall, with mostly sunny skies, highs in the mid-60s. Tuesday, mostly clear, with highs getting into the low 70s. I'm meteorologist Jared Cirillo from the Cole Chevy Body Shop Weather Center.
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8: The forecast calls for mostly clear skies, becoming partly cloudy by daybreak, with lows into the upper 40s, the wind out of the northwest. So you'll need a light jacket at least to start the day early Monday. But a pleasant day in store overall, with mostly sunny skies, highs in the mid-60s. Tuesday, mostly clear, with highs getting into the low 70s. I'm meteorologist Jared Cirillo from the Cole Chevy Body Shop Weather Center.
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1: Oh.
2: And we love our moving moments. Look, we are celebrating 35 years of Kids Kids. That's our charity. And we're going to be taking kids to Disney World in November. And we're trying to raise money. And we want to show you what our Kids Kids have been up to and some of our favorite moments. Now, this is sponsored by our friends.

0: 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So we're going to be at Disney World 8 weeks from today. 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
1: Whoa. Wow, that's perspective.
0: We are going to be in the Atlantic Dance Hall having breakfast on the boardwalk before headed off to the parks all day long. And today, we remember our trip 20 years ago in 2006. Do you remember this one, Kelly? You shouldn't.
1: Oh, I don't know what you're about to do.
0: It was the first trip Kelly Raspberry did not attend.
2: Oh.
0: Because Emma Kelly was just a newborn. Your daughter was just born.
1: That's right.
0: And this was a very special trip for me because it was my first trip ever.
1: Oh.
0: I had never been on this trip. I had just gotten hired that year. We had five-year-old Linda and her family joining us at Disney, and Linda lived with cystic fibrosis. Well, in 2020, Linda's mom, Patty, called to let us know that 18-year-old Linda had finally passed away. Mm. But there was one more thing that we could hopefully help her out with.
3: So the recording that we did over on the boardwalk, I would love to rehear that.
1: But you want to use it for the memorial?
3: I was hoping to, yes.
0: I think we found it. Tell me if this is what you were looking for right here,
2: okay,
0: Patty.
2: Let's hear it.
4: My name is Linda. I am 5 years old. I am in kindergarten. My best friend is Destiny. Destiny is a kind friend. She likes to play. She likes to play outside. I love my sisters. I love them all. I love my grandma, and I love them with me always. Linda, she's a nice kid once you get to know her, but when you start knowing her, she's really mean. She hits me a lot.
5: Yeah, it makes me really sad when Linda has to go to the hospital. Sometimes I start crying because she always has to stay in the hospital, and it kind of makes me sad and start crying sometimes. When I cry, I think that is she going to get hurt or is something going to happen? Because I don't know what's going to happen.
6: I was in my apartments and we painted our car and we said thank you, you know. And two ladies came up to me and she says, are you going to Walt Disney? And I'm like, yeah, I'm going to Walt Disney. The listeners got to send us and our family. She said that, oh, yeah. She says, me and my friend, we give. We give to kids' kids. And I'm like, oh, I'm so thankful to you because, you know, y'all pay for us to go. And we painted our car so those who do listen will see, you know, like, hey, there's someone I helped, you know?
4: I want to say thank you for my family, to go to Disney World, and I love my family so much. And I can't wait to see all of the cartoon people. And thank you, Big Al.
2: Thank you, Linda.
0: And thank you, Big Al.
2: Thank you, Linda. Oh, my goodness.
1: Sweet voice.
2: Yeah.
1: And now you have it.
3: Oh, wow. That's awesome.
0: Does that take you back listening to her cute little five-year-old voice again? Aww.
3: It does, and I sound so young, too.
0: You sound the same. What you talking about, Patty?
1: Tell me about it.
2: Still young.
0: Yeah, you still sound good. What are you... you still do.
2: Still do. But we love you very much, okay?
3: Aw, thank you, guys. Y'all just made my day.
2: I made ours.
0: That's today's moving moment, celebrating 35 years of Kids Kids. And you can donate today at kidskids.org. Go check out the website. We do have our golf tournament coming up next week where we're going to raise some funds for the trip. We got Kids Kids Day coming up where we'll be at Southwest Airlines. And you heard it right there. That's what we're trying to do, create memories.
1: Yeah, and check out the website. They just redid it. It looks so nice.
0: Yes.
1: Kids, KIDDSKIDS.org.
0: And a lot of these families, if you're new to our show, a lot of these families can't go on these vacations because they're spending a lot of their money and time in hospitals. And a lot of the times they're scared to go out in public. Like Linda had cystic fibrosis, and there's a lot that comes with that. And we have doctors and nurses all 24 hours a day ready to go whenever they need them. They're out there in the parks. We know how to handle each and every condition that these kids are dealing with.
2: Like we bring the siblings also.
0: The siblings get to come and create memories with their families. And we did learn that cystic fibrosis kids cannot be near each other.
1: Yeah.
0: So we give them lanyards that are the same color so they can see, oh, that kid has the same condition as I do. They shouldn't be near each other because of medical reasons.
1: It's like 5 or 6 feet apart. Yeah. They even did a movie about that.
7: Yeah, I think it's called, I think it's called 6 feet apart.
0: There's a movie about that.
2: Yeah.
0: So we remember Linda today. It's nice to go down memory.

0: You know, move concierge.
1: But right now, we're going to hook you up with some love advice because our love expert, Kelly Raspberry, is ready to go in...
2: Love letters. Love letters to Kelly.
3: Dear Kelly, you're the love expert.
4: I am.
3: I'm a 41-year-old man approaching my 42nd birthday, and I feel like I've completely lost my game. For 20 years, I worked as a bartender. It was easy to meet women in that environment, but my drinking ultimately cost me two serious relationships, both ending in failed engagements. Wow. One when I was... in my 20s and one when I was in my 30s. Today, I'm sober, working in financial services and doing well. However, because my past relationships all started out casually over drinks, I'm at a total loss now. I find it easy to talk to people when I'm out with friends, but I actively avoid drinking situations to protect my sobriety.
4: Yeah.
3: To make things harder, it feels like most women my age are already married with kids. How does a former bartender navigate the dating world when he can no longer use that one setting that he knows best? Sincerely, my favorite wine is tequila.
4: Find a new social setting. I keep saying this because I saw it in action. Join a running club.
1: Mm. Yeah.
4: You know, say just as
1: Kelly wouldn't do that herself, probably.
4: Well, no, I trained for a 5K. A lot of people are like, I'm going to sign up and run a 5K. You really do need to train for it. Now, you can get an app and do it on your own, or you go to these running stores, that, you know, where you go to buy tennis shoes. You know, they have them all over the place. And they all have groups. I get emails all the time about, hey, if you're a beginning runner, we've got a meetup this Saturday morning. We're going to run the trail and then go for breakfast. It's all the time. And when you have a common thing, if... for beginners, you don't have to worry about if somebody's been running marathons. They have beginning groups, too.
1: Yeah, they do.
4: And I'm telling you, that's a great place to start. You could also, maybe if you're really into animal rescue, go volunteer. And you can work at these animal adoption events every weekend. You meet people with common interests. It does not have to be in a bar scene. A lot of people think, I'll go to church. I'm going to tell you, there's some of the saddest apartments I've been to when I was single was a single adult's ministry in church. It was so sad. You know what it was? It was all a bunch of women.
1: Guys? Guys, go.
4: They're hoping to meet men, and it's all women sitting around in circles talking. Every prayer request is, Lord, please send me a man. Every single prayer request.
1: Kelly, to piggyback on your running club, one of those leagues where they have flag football or soccer.
4: Anything like that.
1: They combine. I've seen people start dating because they ended up on the same flag football team.
4: You have to be proactive. You can't just be like, the only option's bars. No, you're right, JC. There are. If you live in a bigger city, you've got a better advantage.
1: Yeah.
4: Because they do have sign up for adult softball leagues, the rec center. See what's going on at your rec center.
5: Gaming groups, Dungeons and Dragons.
4: You got don't do that.
1: Why not?
4: Dungeons and Dragons.
6: No, like Magic the Gathering. Pokemon.
1: Remember we had Keanu from Big Brother in here? That dude is a stud and he plays Dungeons and Dragons.
4: No, don't listen to them.
3: What?
7: Listen to Kelly Raspberry. This is love letters to Kelly.
1: All right, we'll back off. Okay. Yeah, back off, Justin.
3: You're the love sprinkle.
4: You got to be active. You got to make.
7: Got a cousin named Lois.
4: You got to make it a part-time job. Honestly, I had a lot of fun dating when I was single, but when I made the decision I want to get married, I intentionally started dating and swiping right. You can also do the dating apps, and you don't always have to meet at bars.
1: That's right.
7: But if you do,
1: be intentional.
7: It's cool.
1: Yeah, it's cool.
3: Thank you.
4: Not for a recovering alcoholic.
7: No. Oh, well, I was just saying for the general pop, gin pop.
1: Yeah,
3: I forgot about that.
2: Love letters. Love letters to Kelly.
6: Dear Kelly, you are the love expert.
4: I am.
6: I've been dating my boyfriend for about a year. He's older than me by 6 years. I'm going to school and I'm wanting to get my own place. Due to his ex, he doesn't have his own place. I want him to get a job since he has been laid off, but I don't see him motivated enough to take any job. A job is a job and money is better than nothing, right? Kelly, how should I get him motivated?
4: You leave him and you go find a man that has motivation. You cannot force somebody to be motivated. They either have it or they don't.
3: Yes.
4: I don't understand it. I remember infamously my own daughter, when I was telling her she needed to get a part-time job in high school, she's like, I don't have a work ethic. And she meant it, and I busted out laughing. It was funny. But you know what happened? She's now a young woman, and she's got a job, and she started earning money. And she's like, I like that. And my daughter suddenly found her motivation. So you tell him to go run off. You find your motivation, and maybe I'll be here when you get back.
7: Maybe.
4: But don't be trying. You cannot force somebody to get off their butts. And how do you have respect for somebody that doesn't want to pull their own weight and contribute financially? I get it. People go through periods of, you know, depression. If you have a really good job and you spend a few weeks, maybe a couple months licking your wounds, but you're like, you know what? Enough of that. dust myself off. I'm going to go out there and get a job, whatever it is. You know, yeah. So my nephew by marriage, he started a new job, and it's in the liquor distribution industry. But you have to start, everybody in that company has to start at the bottom.
1: Oh.
4: At the bottom. And they all start, you know, and but then they work their way up.
1: Yeah, because you see who wants to put in the work.
4: Yeah. You have to know the company from the inside out. So take a little scrub job, but you prove your worth and you show management, hey, I'm serious. Maybe they'll bump you up. But you can't make somebody be motivated.
0: You know how they say when you smile, you unintentionally get happy or subconsciously get happy? Yep. That's what I did when I first started dating, is I trained myself to not be attracted to certain traits or qualities in men.
1: Audrey, how did you train yourself?
0: I started getting repulsed by such ideas as someone not being motivated or not treating me well or, you know, being into other women. Or, well, obviously, that's an extreme.
4: So when someone says, you meet them, what do you do for a living? I don't have a job. Say, ew.
1: There it is.
4: There you go.
1: Train yourself.
4: Train yourself.
0: That's what I mean.
1: If you want to write our love expert, her name is Kelly Raspberry, and you can do that at loveletterstokelly.com. Yeah, we got a full-on website and everything for that.
7: Full-on love expert, yeah.
1: Just like that. We got
4: That's
1: more.
4: Me.
1: That is her. That is Kelly.
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10: Sunday, the partly cloudy sky. Our high temperatures today will be right around the middle 60s. You should see a decrease in the cloud cover later on tonight, low 50s. Tuesday, lots of blue sky, lots of sunshine. Our high on Tuesday will be in the lower 70s. And then midweek, expecting to see blue sky and sunshine. Our high on Wednesday into the upper 70s. Thursday, intervals of clouds and sunshine. A high in the upper 70s to right around 80. And then Friday, a chance of scattered showers. Our high on Friday, right around 75. I'm meteorologist Sally Russell from the Cole Chevy Body Shop Weather Center.
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7: All right.
6: Temporary tattoo, but for makeup.
7: Oh.
6: That way you can have like somebody print off sheets of your makeup. And then you just put it on your face. It takes like 30 seconds to do the whole face.
7: And your face is already done. Okay.
6: Do you really like it, or are you saying that because you're a nice person?
8: I would try it.
6: You would try it?
5: I think they really like it.
8: Anything to save time in the morning.
5: Uh-huh. Anna?
8: Hear me out?
5: Uh-huh.
8: Okay, hear me out. You know how they've been doing those like Timothy Chalamet lookalike contests?
5: Yes.
8: Jeremy Allen White lookalike contests? Mm-hmm. They got a lookalike contest.
7: The Air lookalike
8: JC
7: that?
8: Lookalike contest.
5: Whoa. Huh.
8: A Kid Craddock Morning Show lookalike contest.
9: Oh, that'd be fun. Right?
5: I wonder if we have any out there.
8: Like, if you look like us.
5: Yeah, we should try to find our doppelgangers. Just in case we need somebody to fill in at an appearance or something.
7: 800-543-3354. Text a picture.
10: Didn't they do a great Zayn Malik lookalike contest?
5: They do all of them, all the celebrities.
8: Lately, they've been doing a handful, yeah.
10: I want a Shawn Mendes lookalike contest.
8: I'm sure Selena.
5: Yeah, create one. They'll show up. Uh-huh. Yeah, they will show up.
9: Levy the judge.
10: Yes. Uh-huh.
8: Yeah.
5: Justin just wants to find one. Hi, Larry.
11: What is up, Kid Nation?
5: Larry? What's going on, dude? All right, we want to hear you out, man. Go ahead.
11: All right, so hear me out. This may already be a thing, and I could have missed the boat, but I'm just saying. We got peanut M&Ms, mm-hmm. and we got peanut butter M&Ms.
5: Yep.
11: But you put those two together, we basically got a crunchy peanut butter M&M, and I just, I feel like that should be a thing.
5: I love crunchy peanut butter, and I've actually wondered, why can't M&M's hook us up with that?
10: I hear you, and I'm in on it.
5: That actually would be a great idea. I hope, out of all the things that get stolen from our show, I think that idea should get top billing right there, Larry. Great idea, sir.
10: Have you had the pretzel one?
5: Yeah.
11: Oh, yes.
10: That's so nice.
5: Pretzel is pretty good, but it's no crunchy peanut butter M&M. Like Larry was mentioning. Larry, dude, great idea.
7: I like it.
5: Have a great day, dude.
11: All right, y'all too.
7: All right, hear me out, JC.
5: Go ahead, Al.
7: A service for people that are on road trips that they could just call a number and talk to that person while they're driving. Makes the time go by faster.
8: Oh.
7: Every time I'm on a road trip, my friend Mitch and my friend Joe, I call them because it's always an interesting conversation. We talk for maybe an hour. Before you know it, I'm there. Wherever I'm going.
5: That is so smart.
9: Wait.
5: Yeah, a chat buddy.
7: A chat buddy.
9: Don't you just have friends?
5: Yeah, but sometimes your friends are busy.
7: Yeah. Well, like, I mean, all my friends aren't just saying what if they're not there? I mean,
9: it's like
7: service.
9: Chat roulette for road trips.
5: Yes.
7: Kind of.
5: We get off of work and all our friends are working still. And so if my wife can't talk, I don't have anybody to talk to.
10: And then you get the creepy call where like, hi there.
5: Yeah, you can move on.
8: Well, you got to stay on brand with the chat roulette. You
7: know? What are you wearing? Where are you going?
8: Rodette.
5: I think this great idea here from the text. Yeah. Hear me out. A combination senior care living center and daycare have the ability to separate, but the seniors can watch the kids play and the kids can learn values from the elderly.
8: Aw. Hmm.
5: That's a sweet hear me out right there. Yeah. And I approve that one.
7: Okay.
5: That would be great.
7: Yeah.
5: Drop your kids off. You know you're going to be around a bunch of grandmas and grandpas.
7: Yeah.
5: And they love kids.
9: Thank you.
10: I got one. Hear me out.
5: Uh-huh.
10: Michael Myers. He's kind of hot.
5: Really?
8: With the mask?
10: Yeah. Uh-huh. It's a strong, silent type.
5: He's tall.
10: Yeah. I went to block party. Tall. I got to talk to one, and he didn't say much, but I was like, oh, okay.
5: Yeah, mysterious.
10: Uh-huh.
5: I feel you. I mean, I don't know if I feel you, but I can see where you're coming from. I hear you.
8: I hear you.
5: You're heard.
10: You're heard.
5: What's up, Devin?
12: Yo, what's up, guys? Yo,
5: all right, man. We want to hear you out. Go ahead.
12: Okay, hear me out. You can shoot me down. Don't worry if you want, but I have been a professional magician for the past 20 years, and I have actually designed and customized a show, and a one-hour show to show you guys.
8: Just for us?
5: You have a magic show for us?
12: Yes, I've been planning this for a couple months and trying to find a way to ask you guys. And I promise you, I'm not some cheesy kid magician that's going to show up with some like balls of sponge and ropes or whatever. I have something that I've been working on for a long time that I would like to sit down. You could bring wives and kids, and I want to do a show for you guys. Y'all spend y'all's morning every day entertaining everybody else. When's the last time y'all got that?
8: The office Christmas party's coming up.
5: I know.
8: It sure is.
7: I love it.
12: And see, and look, and guys, I was actually trying to plan this up. Maybe we can line it up for Christmas.
8: Huh.
5: Okay. I'm going to grab your number. Actually, hold on first. We'll get your number, and we'll see if we can make this happen, Devin, because I'm interested.
7: Look at that.
5: I love magic.
7: Look at that.
8: I love that.
12: I've been a juggler magician for the longest time. I'm actually going to drop the kids off and go practice for a gig I have on Sunday right now. But, get my number. I'm excited. I have a whole show ready for you guys. Personalized. I've personalized tricks for Anna. I've personalized tricks for Justin. I've personalized tricks for... Oh my God, Kelly, everybody. So I'm excited. I hope you guys are too. I hope we can do this.
8: Oh, wait, that's so cool. That's so awesome. I love it.
7: And you know what? Thank you. I appreciate it.
8: That's very
7: thoughtful of you.
12: Also, here's another small tidbit I've always wanted to tell you guys. Okay. I had no idea what y'all look like. Y'all have been my graphic novel, my novel in my head forever.
8: Cute.
12: So, like, it's going to be like I don't go to the website because I don't want to see y'all's picture. So I have no idea what y'all look like.
8: Oh, still, you still don't know what you look like.
12: But I have a gig. I had a gig in Waxahachie, and I saw Big Al's billboard, and I saw his face, and it ruined it for me.
7: Oh,
5: it ruined it.
6: Big Al's face ruins it.
5: Well, we want to.
12: Now I know what Big Al looks like, but I don't know how y'all look like. So it's gonna be surprising.
5: Well, maybe if we do this show, we'll do a blind reveal for you, so we can get a true reaction from you, Devin. I got your number. We'll hit you up, Al.
7: That's actually not my picture on the billboard. That's another really good looking guy.
5: Yeah. What's up, Chris?
13: Hey, how are you guys?
5: Doing excellent. All right, man, what you got for us?
13: All right. It's a little, little background. I am work for a cell phone retail store, so this kind of like hits home a little bit. A smartphone proficiency test for the elderly.
5: A smartphone proficiency test for senior citizens?
7: I will sign my mother up tomorrow.
13: Yeah, I think that would help a lot of people out, like their grandkids. It's like, how do I do my Facebook password?
5: Yeah,
13: like,
5: yeah. And if they fail this test, you get a flip phone.
7: Yeah, fine. Yeah, I'm fine with that. Both ways.
5: I like that.
7: Yeah.
13: All right,
5: Grandma. Tomorrow's your test. Get you to study up.
8: Is it a pass-fail situation?
5: Yeah. That's all
14: I can't open my Facebook.
5: Thank you, Chris.
14: How do I Twitter on Instagram?
5: Hey, let's take this last one here from Jennifer. Hi, Jennifer.
15: Hey, guys.
7: Hey.
15: Listen, a long time. Excited to talk to you.
7: Thank you.
5: I'm glad you got through. All right, we want to hear you out. What you got for us?
15: Okay, so hear me out. God gave me a little too much up top, like a lot of women. And I can guarantee none of us has slept on our stomachs in a long time. So I think they should invent a mattress with some kind of cutout in it. So us big top.
5: Speaking of cutout, she cut out.
6: Like a
5: but I see where you're going.
8: Valley.
5: You need a booby valley.
8: Booby valley.
5: The booby valley.
6: Like a cereal bowl indention.
5: Yes.
7: Sleep valley.
6: A breast pillow.
8: That would help a lot.
5: Yeah. Because you really want to sleep on your stomach, don't you, Jennifer?
15: I really do. It's been years. I know. And I have a bad back because of that. And I would love to sleep on my stomach. And I can't do that because it throws my back out.
5: Oh, yep.
6: Mm-hmm. What's your bra size?
15: Oh, my gosh.
5: Justin.
15: You don't 40G?
6: 40G.
9: didn't have to answer it, but you did.
10: Good for you, girl.
7: Glad you asked.
5: It was a question.
9: Well, yeah, but you don't ask.
5: And I think Justin's the one that
9: they did the sunning chairs, like where you could put your face through the hole so you don't have to turn your head side to side. So maybe that's a possibility.
5: Maybe you can cut into the mattress and...
7: Well, like, yeah, just like you said, the sunning chair, the massage thing where you put your face. Yeah. Same thing? Yeah.
5: Well, Jennifer, we'll be on the lookout for the Booby Valley mattress.
10: The Booby Valley.
9: What about a massage table for pregnant women? Their belly can kind of go in that hole.
10: Yeah.
5: You know? We could use one for pregnant, a mattress for pregnant women too, if they want to sleep on
9: it. We should start cutting holes and stuff for where we stick out.
10: Yes, we do.
5: Oh, we gotta do.
7: Have one for black guys?
10: Start cutting holes and stuff.
5: Yeah.
9: Wow.
5: Look at him. Look at him tickling himself.
9: I don't know.
6: We were all thinking it.
7: Were we?
9: But he said it.
6: I was.
5: Trey was thinking it. I can honestly tell you I was not thinking about any of that.
9: No.

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12: J104
13: weather. Sunny to partly cloudy sky. Our high temperatures today will be right around the middle 60s. You should see a decrease in the cloud cover later on tonight, low 50s. Tuesday, lots of blue sky, lots of sunshine. Our high on Tuesday will be in the lower 70s. And then midweek, expecting to see blue sky and sunshine. Our high on Wednesday into the upper 70s. Thursday, intervals of clouds and sunshine. A high in the upper 70s to right around 80. And then Friday, a chance of scattered showers. Our high on Friday, right around 75. I'm meteorologist Sally Russell from the Cole Chevy Body Shop Weather Center.

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5: Hi, Brittany.
6: Hi.
5: Welcome to Worst Date Ever. What was yours? What happened?
6: So we went on a breakfast date. Very uneventful. Didn't really connect. After the date, he probably called me 20 times. I wasn't answering just because I was, you know, trying to ghost him. I hate to say that, but I got a message that he had tried to, I guess, get into my voicemail to delete his voicemails because he was embarrassed about it, and I still didn't answer him. And later that night, I was at work, and he sent me a text that said, "I see you," with a picture of his eyeball. And I looked outside, and he was literally sitting outside my office, and it was the weirdest thing ever.
7: Oh, my.
8: Yeah, no, that's not okay.
5: May I call the police? But what did the voicemail say?
6: It was basically like, "I had such a good time. I can't believe we connected so fast." Yeah. And just, I think he got embarrassed and he tried to actually break into my voicemail to delete them before I heard them.
5: Yeah, we've all been there.
9: Wow.
5: We all left the voicemail. We wish we could break into the phone.
9: I've never
5: and delete.
9: Tried to break in and delete. Oh my God.
5: And I have this, because we do dumb things when we really like a girl. Because when I was dating Kenzie, I sent her she was gone, and I sent her a voicemail of me singing a Frankie J song.
8: And which one?
5: I gotta look it up, but it was so long ago, but I was singing it because I was, and I remember as soon as I hung up, I wanted to break in and go, "Why did I send that? Why would I send that? Why would I send her away. Me singing into the phone?" That was so creepy.
10: And when you said Frankie J, I was like, Frankie Jonas?
8: Yeah.
5: No, Frankie J, man, he's dope. Brittany, thank you for sharing.
8: I did have a friend that would do that, but he would leave a voicemail. But it wasn't him singing, but he would just like play the song like
5: on the voicemail.
8: Yeah.
0: Share your worst date ever story.
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5: Kelly Raspberry hanging out with Mama.
11: Yeah, Monday with Mama got bumped.
5: It got bumped to
11: Thursday.
5: To Thursday with Mama.
11: Sometimes it doesn't work out. You have other things that happen, and it's fine. Mom, I just love knowing that I have that appointment with my mother every week.
5: I know.
11: Because time is precious. You realize it the older you get. And if you're able to work it out with your mama or your daddy,
9: do it.
5: And something we did on the show, actually, you know, we want to hear stories from our parents.
11: I was inspired,
5: while they're still here with us.
9: Yes.
11: Yeah. You remember when Al knocked us all off of our chairs.
9: Right.
11: Story about his mom.
8: Oh, the scandalous.
11: The scandalous story she sat on for 70 years.
5: If you missed the Kid Nation, she missed the bus.
11: She missed the bus.
5: Al was like, "My mom's never messed up," and she told me she messed up.
10: She was playing in a college band, and she was at the fair, and she was supposed to get back on that bus with her bandmates.
9: And she didn't.
10: Because she was having so much fun with her friends at the fair.
9: We're still talking about it.
11: And somehow
5: she didn't go to jail or anything. Crazy.
11: So I was with my mother yesterday. I said, "Mama," I told her what happened with Dora Belle. And she had the same look that we all did. Was like, "That's it?"
5: Did she say
11: so? I said, "Mom, tell me." Now, this was on the fly.
5: Okay.
11: Now, maybe if she had some time to ruminate about it, she could come up and tell me the story that got you in the most trouble when you were a little girl.
5: Oh, great.
12: Well, I must have been about 8 or 10 years old. And we had this big old house, and it had a side porch on it. And I was on the side porch, probably reading a book or something, and I heard my mother come out the back door and call me for supper. "Connie, Connie, Connie." And I thought, this is fun. I'm not going to tell anybody I'm where I am. In a few minutes, my daddy came out. "Connie, Connie, Connie." Well, when I thought the timing was just perfect, I decided I'd run around and surprise them and say, "Here I am." And they were so mad that they didn't think it was as funny as I did. And my daddy tore my tail up. That was the first and the last time he ever whipped me. And that was the first and the last time I ever hid from my parents when they were calling me.
0: Mama! That is so embarrassing. I can't believe you did something so awful.
12: Well, I didn't ever do it again.
0: Do you believe she sat on that story for 70 years? She sat on that.
9: Oh,
0: it's a blot on our family history.
9: Oh, man.
13: She got in trouble for reading?
0: No, she was hiding.
13: For hiding from them while reading?
0: They were calling her to come to supper, and she wouldn't come. And she said it was about, later she went up there, she said it was about 30 minutes.
13: They got scared. They didn't know where their little daughter was.
8: They couldn't call her.
10: Also, your mom sounds so much like Dolly Parton.
14: My image of Mrs. Raspberry will never be the same.
5: I could just picture her.
8: We'll be like, she hid from her parents.
0: Right there in plain sight. Come on.
5: It runs the family. That's what Emma Kelly used to do when she was little. She'd hide in plain sight as well.
8: That's cute.
10: I'm sure we'll get callers. But
0: scandal.
10: Crazy story.
14: We got to keep this going. Anna, your mom's next. We got to keep this going.
8: Yeah, I'm going to see my parents this weekend, so I'll ask them as well.
15: Here's the difference between Kelly and Al.
14: Yeah.
15: Kelly heard that story from her mom, and she was in touch with the normal reaction of, oh, that's not that crazy. Al, when he heard his mom's story, came in telling us he had something good coming.
5: That's why we're all
15: making fun of it. Because you set it up like she did something so bad.
14: She did.
0: That ended up with a mugshot or something.
15: She missed the bus.
10: Welcome to radio.
5: Hey, hold on. We got to play it up. We got a text message here. Oh, you think that's bad? About 25 years ago in 2001, my dad was interviewing for a job. I was in middle school, and I came home off the bus, and my dad asked me to pee in a cup for him. I didn't know at the time, but I think we know what that means now.
8: Oh, wow.
5: That is a parent secret right there.
8: The moment when you're an adult and you think back on that, you're like, oh,
5: Wait a minute.
8: Yeah.
5: I peed for my dad. Jokes on him. I also was smoking.
4: The kid.

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1: Part-time Justin has something for all of us who maybe struggled a little bit with math, but we're good at life.
2: Yeah, today is National Math Story. Today is National Math Storytelling Day, and to celebrate, we've created some world problems that are a little bit more realistic than the ones you got in school. So forget about trains leaving from Chicago and going to Grand Central Station. These are math problems you deal with as an adult.
1: Okay.
2: Ready?
1: Let's see how we do.
3: Are we trying to solve them?
2: Yes. Johnny has two apples for lunch. He's driving down the highway when another driver cuts him off and flips him off with both hands. Question, how many apples does Johnny throw at the car?
3: Two.
1: I personally wouldn't throw any because that's a crime.
2: Right.
4: All right.
1: I'm
4: going to say zero.
2: I'm going to say Anna's correct. One for each hand. One for each middle finger.
3: Yes.
2: Okay.
1: Oh, turns out I suck at life.
2: This math problem is called Kirkland's height.
1: Okay.
2: Kirkland says he's 6 feet tall. Question, how tall is Kirkland?
3: 5'8". 5'10".
1: He's a short king.
3: They all lie by 2 inches.
2: Exactly.
3: Ladies, remember ding, ding, that. Ding, on the apps, they all lie by 2 inches.
2: Yes.
1: Really?
2: Answer, yeah.
3: Yes,
2: 5'10".
3: Every single one of them.
2: 5'10". Guys are always 2 inches off.
1: Turns out I'm 6'3", huh?
2: Okay.
5: On your dating app.
1: What a great day to find that out.
2: Okay, this is called the checkout question. I have 36 items and all the checkout aisles are busy, but I see a 20 items or less checkout lane and only one person is there. Do I go into that 20 items or less checkout lane?
4: Yeah.
1: Of course you do.
4: Yeah.
3: Yes, and you move quickly with urgency.
1: Who cares?
2: Because I have 36 items.
1: Yeah, but nobody's there.
5: What's the math here?
1: We're saying
2: I have too many items for the 20 item
5: checkout.
2: So we
5: can say if we're buying 6 can of beans, they're all the same thing, so that's actually one item.
1: Right.
4: That's the math in my head.
5: 6 of one.
3: 36 items is just so much.
1: I would break them up into 2 purchases.
2: Oh, okay.
1: And I would do my 20, and then I would do the remainder.
2: Oh, there you go.
1: Because I learned in school division, you sometimes have a remainder.
3: Oh, right. Okay. Yeah. Yes.
2: You're right, JC.
1: Life math.
2: That 20 items or less checkout sign is just a suggestion.
1: Is it? At least to Justin,
3: what
1: it
3: are
1: is.
3: They going
1: to
3: do? Arrest me? It's like a speed limit.
1: Right.
3: Well, they can't arrest you for that.
1: That one is actually for reals a lot.
2: This is the seatbelt problem. There are 5 seatbelts in my car, and 6 people need a ride home, and it's only 8 minutes away. How many people am I going to take in my car?
1: All of them.
3: Double buckle.
1: Yeah.
2: I'm Latino. I'm going to take all of them.
1: I was driving at 5 years old.
3: No, you were not.
1: I sure was.
3: A real car?
1: 100%.
3: I have PTSD from this because my friends did this once when we were in college, and one of them sat in the trunk and he got carsick and he threw up.
4: Oh, in the trunk. I was just going to say a lap.
3: It was bad.
1: And remember when you stepped on the dog poop and you brought it into our listener's car?
3: How dare you bring that up?
1: Well, how dare you bring up the throw up of your friends?
3: Oh my God, but he's not here.
2: Okay, last question. This is time. The happy hour deadline. It's currently 2:17 p.m.
3: Let's go.
2: And I have a party at 4:30 p.m.
4: Mm-hmm.
2: Before that party, I need to go work out, go shopping for a cute outfit, get Starbucks, get gas, go home, take a shower, do my hair, get dressed, and somehow arrive on time. Question, do I have enough time to get everything done?
4: No, not at all.
3: You're showing up to that party at 8.
2: You are right. Absolutely not, but I'm going to attempt all of them anyway, and by 4:29, I'm going to be sitting at the Ross Dress for Less parking lot, wearing gym clothes, drinking a PSL, and texting almost there, because who starts a party at 4:30 p.m.?
4: Nobody.
1: Yeah, that's too early.
4: That's very
2: 4:30 p.m. is way
3: too early.
2: That means it's going to be going late, and I can show up whenever I want.
3: Unless it's from 4:30 to 6:30, but I hope that they made that clear on the invitation.
1: Right.
2: They didn't. They said it'll go until whenever.
3: Oh.
1: I feel like
2: so it'll show up whenever.
1: These are the math problems we needed in school for real.
2: Exactly.
1: Yeah. These are life problems, which is what we needed. And also, JC, how'd you reach the pedals if you were driving at 5 years old? I'm glad you asked. Thank you. 800-543-3548. I used to sit in my uncle's lap.
2: Yeah. There you go.
1: And I would man the steering wheel.
2: Started you at a young age.
5: I let Emma Kelly do that in my neighborhood, too, when she was a little kid.
1: I was on the main roads.
5: Oh, no. We just did it in the neighborhood.
1: In Mexico, where there's no law.
3: There is no law.
4: Yeah. It's legal.
3: What are they called? Roundabouts?
1: The roundabouts.
3: The roundabouts in Mexico? Oh, my God. I say a prayer.
1: I do remember distinctly pulling up to a light one time and looking to my right, and there was another 5-year-old on his uncle or dad's lap. And we're like, what's up, bro?
3: Want a race?
1: That's how it go down there. Mm. Those are math problems.
2: Math
1: for
2: story,
1: life.
2: Yeah, math storytelling problem.
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3: 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Today is Monday, September 28, 2026, and we are the Kid Craddock Morning Show. Dear Heavenly Father, God, we begin this day with hearts full of gratitude. We are so thankful, God, for the gift of another day and waking us up to see it. God, this morning we are praying for your wisdom. We make so many decisions every single day from the moment we wake up until we lay down again at night regarding relationships, our families, business, our health. So, God, I pray that we receive your wisdom and we use it and put aside our own pride and egos and choose your wisdom and your way. God, my friend Rick is needing direction. He is dealing with his wife's infidelity.

0: Melody, and also struggling on how to change his life and wants to start following you. God, we are praying for the family and friends of Milford High School sophomore Aiden Hayes, who passed away yesterday. Please provide comfort and strength to his friends and family. And Jana is asking for strength and healing for her nephew, Colin, who was injured in an accident last night. God, thank you for our relationship with you. Thank you for the peace that you provide, even in the storms. We love you and we honor you. In Jesus' name we pray. Amen. Here we go on a Monday, a nice, Kelly's got on a sleeveless sweater, but it's a sweater nonetheless. Here's Kelly Rasker.
1: Trying to welcome fall, y'all.
0: There you go.
1: So parents, happy hour, cocktail hour with the sorority started off on a really bad foot. We got caught in that 18-wheeler overturn that had traffic shut down like all day. Waze betrayed me.
2: Waze needs to figure it out
1: because the whole time it keeps telling me to go straight and we were stuck in traffic for 2 hours. Why? I thought Waze is supposed to help you out.
2: Yeah, they're supposed to figure it out for us and find the alternative routes.
1: Go somewhere else. Yeah. Don't turn here.
2: Yeah. Waze is supposed to keep us moving. Keep the wheels going.
1: Waze let me down.
3: Otherwise,
1: it was a great evening.
3: You need a cocktail after that.
1: I had one, honey.
0: Here is JC Chavez.
2: So I tried that TikTok shop thing where they're putting up things and you got to bid on them.
3: TikTok auction. Okay.
2: And I've seen them. They pop up sometimes and I just watch people go like, Jason got these headphones for $12. And these gaming headphones popped up and I was watching people buy them and I saw that this person bought them for really cheap and then they put up another one. And I go,
0: another one.
2: Mine are pretty old. Mine are like 7 years old.
0: Yeah.
2: So I hit bid. When it was like $11.
0: Yeah.
2: I hit bid and it says, oh, well, you got to verify your credit card information, which they already had because I bought TikTok stuff before. So I said, yeah, that's my stuff. So I clicked approve. And so when I hit approve, by the time it got to me, they were up to like $25.
0: Okay.
2: And I was like, still pretty cheap.
0: Yeah.
2: So I hit bid. Mm-hmm. And then it said, Jose, you're the top bidder. And I'm like, okay.
3: Nice.
2: This is cool. Some other guy kept bidding. And it kept going. And then I got competitive.
4: OMG.
2: And it got to the point where I was like, now I don't want them, but I'm going to help this girl raise the money.
3: No.
2: I'm going to raise the price for her. So I hit bid when it got to like $35. And these are like $45 headphones.
0: Okay.
2: So I hit it just to get it up. And that was going to be the last one. I was just doing it for funds.
0: Mm-hmm. Yeah.
2: So I hit bid again. And it counts down from 5 to 0. And it went 4, 3, and I'm waiting for somebody else to bid, 2, and then it got to 1, and I go, oh, no, and I just swiped off. I swiped off
3: you
2: TikTok.
3: You ran away.
2: Oh. I ran away from TikTok. I'm
4: panic.
2: Like, you can't sell it to me if I'm not there.
0: Right.
2: Well, this morning I woke up to an email that says I won the bid.
0: Congratulations. Oh,
2: but I didn't want to win the bid.
4: But you did it first.
1: Yeah, there's a part of you that did. Yeah.
2: I kind of did, but I didn't want it for that because I saw a guy literally get them for half of what I got it for seconds prior. So if you're wondering if those bidding sites on TikTok work, they work.
0: They work. They work. Here is Anna. Good morning.
5: Good morning. So our favorite competition reality show, Big Brother, ends this week. And I felt like I needed to already go ahead and start feeling the void.
2: Uh-huh.
5: And so I thought, okay, maybe I'll start the new season of Survivor.
3: Right. Yeah.
4: Yes.
5: But instead, I started the Willy Wonka competition show on Netflix.
2: Oh, how is that?
4: How great
3: to see Drew?
5: Because I kind of wanted to see Drew from Big Brother.
2: Drew.
5: Let me tell you, I hated it. It was horrible.
0: Yeah,
5: it was awful. I put it on, and 30 seconds in, I said, what am I doing? Why am I watching this?
1: Was it just bad or too much tension?
5: It was just... My problem is I don't really like Willy Wonka, so the whole thing is like themed to Willy Wonka.
3: Is it because of his top hat?
5: I don't know. And then it's just, I didn't even finish the whole episode. I was mad at myself. I was like, why didn't I pick Survivor?
2: And on top of that, we're not big fans of Drew.
5: And you know what? He's in like the first 2 seconds and then he's not in it.
2: Okay, good.
5: Like, I think they only used him as like, oh, people are auditioning for the show because he's not in it.
2: Oh, he didn't make it?
5: Unless he comes back. I don't know. I turned it off eventually because I really took a moment to reflect and say, why did I turn this on?
2: Mm-hmm.
3: After him explain his reason why he'd be a good winner last night, I'm like, okay, I could see. If I wasn't a jury, he would have my vote.
5: Okay, yeah. I didn't watch last night's episode.
6: The logo is a top hat. Hilarious.
2: And Anna hates people with
3: Wonka.
2: Top hats.
3: Yeah.
5: Top hats are scary.
0: Here is part-time Justin.
3: Anna, I have something very valuable and important for you.
5: Oh. And I hope it's not a top hat.
2: Valuable and important.
7: Is it a wand?
3: It is a parking pass.
1: Ooh.
3: A parking pass that is going to get you past all the police and gates and stuff.
2: That's like a golden ticket.
3: Yes. I was told, do not lose that. And so as soon as I was done with it, I put it in my backpack and I was like, let's give this to Anna and let's have a record show.
2: Now, if you're wondering why Justin is doing it on the radio, it's because he wants to make sure we all see that he did not lose the parking pass.
3: I did not lose that. Anna's not going to be the only one using that. JC will end up having to use it.
7: I'm going to be there too. Do we need a carpool?
3: I think you're getting it from someone else.
7: Oh, gosh.
3: Who you have to be responsible for. If not,
5: I can pick you up and we can carpool.
7: Okay.
3: The parking for that.
5: Is this for the state fair?
3: To the event, it's nice.
2: Oh, it's front row?
3: It's front row.
0: Okay.
3: It's front row.
7: There's nothing like a good parking spot.
3: It is A-lister parking.
5: Okay, let the record show. I'm putting it in my backpack.
2: Anna has it.
0: Got it. Here is Audrey. Good morning.
8: Good morning. You know what I am?
2: What?
8: A woman in 2026. So what did I do? I finally got that TV out of my car.
0: Okay.
8: It's been in my car.
0: It's been in your car for 3-4 days.
8: Well, I was going to see if someone helped me with it, but
3: the TV Big Al got you?
8: Yeah.
2: Oh. It's been in your car this whole time?
5: You've just been driving around?
8: Okay, this is not the best. There's a positive here. So I was waiting for someone to help me with it. I don't have anyone to help me with it. So I finally this weekend was like, I just got to do this myself, you know? I can do it.
0: Yeah.
8: And so I get it out. I drug that thing the whole way up and all the way to the elevator, and then the elevator took me up, and then I drug it inside my apartment, got it out this weekend, assembled it, sent Al a picture and said thank you because this man has given me TV.
2: The reason why Audrey got that TV is because her other TV fell off the wall and broke.
8: That one's still on the ground.
2: It's still on the ground and there's still a hole on the wall?
8: Yes.
2: Okay.
8: So I need help with that.
0: Okay.
2: Yeah, but
8: I don't have it.
2: But you got a TV working.
0: The TV is working.
3: And you bought her a whole new TV.
8: Yes, he did. Yeah.
3: Like in the
8: so
3: box
8: nice.
3: And everything.
8: Uh-huh.
0: Yeah,
8: so nice.
0: Awesome. It's Samsung. I love this. Here in the control room is Trey.
6: Good morning. I know people complain about math all the time. On Friday, we did new word problems, new math problems.
2: Yeah.
6: There's that new math that parents always complain about. Pizza math is trouble for a lot of parents at birthday parties. Too many pizzas. That ends up being a benefit for me. Because every birthday party I go to, I get a large and a half pizza. Maybe 9-10 slices because there's so much left over. I'm like, sure, I'll grab two more.
2: Yeah.
6: Why not?
8: Does the slices per kid change as they age?
6: It seems to be half. At the age of 6, it's about half a slice of pizza before they're able to get their cupcake.
2: We did
6: slice of cake.
2: Possibly, Trey, the worst pizza math this weekend.
6: Yeah?
2: Because we threw a party for my son for homecoming.
1: How do you calculate, especially with kids?
6: We got ChatGPT.
2: When I tell you it was the worst math we've ever done.
8: You got too much, didn't you?
3: Did you under or over?
8: He went over.
2: Did we go over.
8: Yeah, really?
2: Oh.
8: That's how it is at these after parties.
2: Ooh. And I will talk about my son's at party because... nobody got arrested.
6: There were four pizzas left over at this birthday party.
5: Wow.
6: I went to,
5: that's
6: perfect. And I ate one and a half of them.
1: Did you not bring leftover pizza today?
2: Kelly, wait till I tell you how many we had left over.
1: Well, then why are we not overrunning pizza here in the break room?
2: I will tell you why. There's a very good reason why I have no pizza here today.
5: You're telling me I could be eating leftover pizza right now and I'm not?
2: You could be. Oh.
3: Oh, it'd be so good.
2: Trey, I'm so glad you brought up pizza, Mac.
3: Pizza from Friday? Even better.
6: Yeah.
2: What's going on, Big Al Mac?
0: Thank you, JC Chavez. My friend Troop has become one of my closest friends. He's a very nice guy.
8: Very nice man.
0: And
8: I love that man.
0: He's very smart. He's giving. He's kind. He's a state trooper. He carries a badge and a gun.
1: I love the hat.
0: And he's got the hat, the cowboy hat, the whole thing.
1: Yeah. Super, it's so cool.
2: It is cool.
0: Super nice guy. But God is fair because there's one thing that he's not good at. He is not a good parallel parker.
1: Oh.
0: And
2: you would think a trooper would be just whipping in and out of those spots.
0: He may get on me for saying this, for exposing him.
2: You probably don't like that.
0: But he's not a good parallel parker. And I've tried to help him. I tried to assist him. But the thing a state trooper does not want from a layman like myself, a civilian, is help parallel parking. I'm trying to go, hey, come on back, over this way, over there, you know, because he's trying to park for the podcast. So he actually parked pretty well on Sunday, yesterday. He said, you know what, I'm actually the best parallel parker in Ellis County. I said, no, you are not, sir. I mean, you're all trooper and stuff, but no. So he challenged me.
2: Oh, you got a parallel off?
0: To a parallel parking competition.
1: Okay. Does he not know you've been there, done okay. that?
0: Yeah. Right. No, I wasn't going to tell him all that.
7: Where'd you go?
0: We haven't done it yet. This is going to be a big thing. Put this together.
3: We need a crowd. We need an audience.
2: True versus Big Al Mac. Yeah.
7: Parallel parking.
0: I hate to front him out like that. But
2: This is going to be your redemption from the pull-up fiasco. Yeah. You said you could do 7 and did 0.
0: I may not be able to do that, but I will
2: parallel park.
0: I can parallel park.
5: Yes, you can.
2: I vouch for this man.
6: You should make it like a limbo competition where the parking spot gets smaller and smaller until one of you hits a car.
0: Oh, that's a good idea. That's right. Uh-huh. So, sorry, Troop. I had to front you out. Here's Anna with celebrity birthdays.
5: Happy birthday to MTV VMA's best new artist, Sienna Spiro. She's 21 today.
3: Spiro.
5: Yes. Yeah, they said
3: Sienna
5: it.
3: Sienna Spiro.
5: I've been saying it wrong this whole time. Spiro.
3: As I was watching her, I was like, she's like the new Adele. The voice.
5: The voice, yeah.
3: The voice is powerful.
5: Yes. She's 21 today. Lauren Spencer Smith, who we've had on the show before, is 22. Frankie Jonas is 20. I'm sorry. Franklin Jonas is 26. Mm-hmm. Olivia Jade is 27. Hilary Duff is 39 today.
3: Oh, love
5: our girl. Bam Margera is 47. Naomi Watts is 58. And Mira Sorvino is 59. Today is National Good Neighbor Day. Hmm. It is also National Drink Beer Day.
3: Oh, cool.
5: With your leftover pizza, I guess.
3: Oktoberfest.
5: Ask a Stupid Question Day.
2: Oh, perfect.
7: Every day. Yeah, exactly. I do that every day.
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0: Right.
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7: Who's the most self-aware in this room, do you think?
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2: Probably Kelly.
9: Yeah, I know when I'm being a bee.
2: Yeah.
9: I know.
2: Probably, she's self-aware.
9: But I can't stop it.
0: But she can stop you.
7: But you're aware.
3: And that's what's important.
7: You're aware. And that's the first step.
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7: And you don't need to do any of the other steps.
2: We're trying to all be self-aware. 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Now, coming up here in about 10 minutes, the nipple twist that saved a life.
3: Mm-hmm. Oh.
2: Yeah. Nipple twists can save lives. So when your friends do them to you, just go, hey, thanks.
0: That's a great name for a drink.
2: I'll tell you how in 10 minutes.
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3: Sunday, to partly cloudy sky. Our high temperatures today will be right around the middle 60s. You should see a decrease in the cloud cover later on tonight, low 50s. Tuesday, lots of blue sky, lots of sunshine. Our high on Tuesday will be in the lower 70s. And then midweek, expecting to see blue sky and sunshine. Our high on Wednesday into the upper 70s. Thursday, intervals of clouds and sunshine. A high in the upper 70s to right around 80. And then Friday, a chance of scattered showers. Our high on Friday, right around 75. I'm meteorologist Ellie Russell from the Cole Chevy Body Shop Weather Center.
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0: And you can be a part of the show anytime at 800-543-3548. I just mentioned how I tried that TikTok bidding for the first time ever.
7: Yeah.
0: Got a text here from Jeanette, and she said, hey, JC, the TikTok bidding charges you a lot for shipping, so you might have paid full price at the end. Speaking from experience, I bought a shirt for $6, ended up being around $16 after tax and shipping. So I did. I went over to the email that I received.
7: Yeah.
0: I bid on something. I didn't want it, so I just logged off of TikTok. That didn't work. I ended up winning it. So I just looked at everything. I bought it for $23.
7: Oh.
0: They charged me $13 or $16 for shipping.
7: Oh.
0: $16 for shipping, guys.
8: Well, congratulations.
0: I basically paid what I would have paid if I would have just gone to the dang store and I could have gotten it right away.
9: But you didn't. You won. Didn't.
7: Yeah.
9: Yeah.
7: It's fuel surcharge.
0: Did I win, Audrey?
10: You got the dopamine hit out of it.
0: I didn't feel dopamine, Kelly. I felt
7: doped.
9: Duped.
7: Dopamine.
10: But you didn't at the time.
0: Right.
9: Other people don't get to spend $16.
0: I did feel a rush. I did feel a rush when I hit bid twice.
9: Yeah, dopamine.
11: And you didn't spend money on gas to go to the store.
0: And I felt regret as soon as I saw I was winning and it got to 1 second.
8: And just imagine how much of better of a gamer you'll be with these headphones.
0: I love that you guys are being positive. Thank you for the spin.
9: Yeah.
7: I bid on a football helmet a couple of years ago at our Kids Golf Tournament that's coming up this week, by the way. And so I didn't know while I was bidding on the golf, the helmet,
0: that
7: I was bidding against one of the guys at the law firm that was putting on the golf tournament.
9: And has money.
7: That has money. Mm-hmm. But something comes over that competition, that dopamine, whatever it is. You're like, no, I want this Kyler Murray helmet. I want it. And I bid. He finally, conceded, I guess. He let me
0: Go.
7: Not knowing it was me. And I'm like, hey, y'all, I just got the Kyler Murray helmet. He's like, yeah, you outbid me.
0: Yeah, and he's probably like, that's my favorite player, and I couldn't care less about Kyler Murray.
7: I had no idea who I was beating.
11: They have great items at the...
0: By the way, the PLG Cares golf tournament is on Thursday.
9: Yeah, I didn't know there were items to bid on.
7: Yeah.
11: Oh, and they're great items.
0: Really good. They got some good stuff at the auction.
11: But they also have minimums. So
0: Look the minimums real quick and you'll be good. Speaking of money, we do have a morning show money to give away here in about an hour. We'll have you call in and you just pick one of us to throw that dart and win you the money. Now, have you guys noticed Halloween decorations up already?
8: Oh, yes.
7: Yeah, in the yards, the big inflatable cats. And
0: this weekend.
11: Since like 4th of July.
0: It was, this weekend I just saw it, like a lot of Halloween stuff.
10: Well, it's just a little over a month away. Yeah, I mean, that's technically not too terribly soon.
0: And you want to get the most bang for your buck.
7: Yeah,
0: you're
7: going
0: to be spending a lot of money for decorations. So whether we like it or not, Halloween season is here. And Halloween foods are just coming out. They're not just happening on TikTok. They're hitting a store near us.
11: Like candy?
0: No, food. Like Nissin Food Cup Noodles. They released a new limited time product that's called And they also transform into blood red color when you add hot water.

0: That's pretty cool.
1: Okay.
0: A little cup of noodle that looks like blood. Mm-hmm. And it's garlic because garlic. Vampire.
2: I do love a little blood with my noodles.
1: Uh-huh. I saw a cute little dish where those wafers, they turn them into Band-Aids. And like, but they add a little blood dye to them.
3: Yeah,
1: so
3: those are the TikTok ones. These are ones you can
1: love
3: buy.
1: Those.
3: And by the way, the food coloring is beet. It's beet coloring, so you're not getting red dye.
2: Red dye 40,
4: not
2: no.
4: Artificial. That's
3: make,
4: nice.
3: Making sure you could get that exclusively at Walmart.
4: Thank you, RFK Jr.
3: While supplies last. Now, if you're really into this.
4: Is that right? Is that the right initials?
3: Yeah. If you really want to get into the cup of noodle thing, they have a sweepstakes going through cup of noodle social media accounts to win a custom vampire noodles themed casket. Which was made from actual from an actual casket company. It has maroon high gloss finish on it, and the words "it's to die for" on the head panel. And even stranger, you don't have to win it. You can order one of these vampire cup noodle caskets for your loved ones on their website. It's only $4,000.
1: Oh,
2: oh, good. Nah. Only.
5: There's a funeral director down the street from me that I don't know if he's done it this year, but they normally put a casket in their front yard, and they have this old timey hearse. You know, that they don't use for funerals, but they put, I mean, they go all out.
2: I mean, they got the props.
3: As you should, yeah. On a related note, Hidden Valley Ranch is getting into the Halloween spirit. They're launching Spooky Ranch. It has a haunting black color.
1: Oh.
3: Yeah, and it's complete with a glow-in-the-dark bottle.
1: Yes, that's cool.
3: It's same ranch flavor. It's just colored black.
1: I made feet loaf once where I made
3: feet loaf?
1: It's meatloaf.
3: That's cool.
1: It's meatloaf, but it's shaped like feet.
2: I remember that.
1: Like it tasted really good. And you use onions to make the toenails and to make the bones where it looked like it was cut off.
3: Feet loaf.
2: It was impressive.
1: I had fun making it.
3: Yeah. Now, when things like this go wrong, if you're a homeowner, you need to get rid of that house, right?
5: Okay.
3: If more than one thing go wrong, Thursday.
4: If more than one thing goes wrong, you get rid of the house?
3: No, like, when it's this level.
4: Okay.
3: When
4: okay.
3: it's this level, right. Things going wrong.
4: Okay.
3: I'm not talking about you got a water leak.
4: I just need a new house.
3: No.
4: I don't want to fix the toilet.
3: When you hear this, Kelly, you will see what I'm talking about. Last Thursday, a crane attached to a truck collapsed onto a home in Fort Lauderdale.
4: Well, that's bad.
3: Firefighters responded and reported that the house that the crane fell onto sustained significant structural damage.
4: Yeah.
5: So what do you do?
3: So crews brought another truck, another crane, and then that second crane collapsed onto the house.
2: Oh my God.
3: Because it wasn't able to hold the weight from the first crane, which apparently couldn't hold the weight of whatever it was lifting. Now officials are working to clear both of those cranes. No one was injured during either the two incidents, and a neighbor says that the homeowner had been remodeling that house for months.
4: So
3: that's going to take a little bit longer, and that's not all. Uh-oh. After the second crane fell, the hazmat team had to respond because they had to work on the diesel fuel leak coming from the overturned cranes. That's expensive. Have you seen how expensive diesel is?
5: Right.
3: So, any event, chaos. And at that point, you're like,
5: that's a bad day.
2: I was about to say, talk about a bad day.
5: That's a bad day.
3: Yeah, it's like, just
5: hey, man, the crane fell. Let's call another crane. Okay, the second crane fell on the first crane.
2: Should we call a third?
3: Nope. We've had enough.
1: We have a diesel fuel leak now.
3: Yeah, we got to.
5: You got to call a third crane.
3: Call the hazmat team. All right, the nipple twist that saved a life. A 62-year-old man named Robert I don't even know how to say his last name.
5: Okay.
3: Was at a boys' night out in Las Vegas in 2021 when his friend saved his life accidentally by twisting his nipple. He said it really hurt and the pain didn't go away, so Robert tried to ignore it, but he kept rubbing his chest where it hurt, and that's where he felt a lump.
4: Oh, wow. Oh.
3: And it turned out he had breast cancer. Yes,
4: wow.
3: Men can get breast cancer as well, so we should be checking just as frequently
1: as twisting
3: women.
1: Each other's nipples is what you're saying. You should be saying.
3: Now, he had a ton of procedures, including a
4: lumpectomy.
3: And radiation, and sounds like they've nixed it, although he still has to go through some other scans to make sure it's all gone. And now Robert is raising awareness for the dangers of breast cancer in men. He says, me and my buddy joke about it now, you know, how we found out, but he saved my life. Boys' trips save lives.
4: Do you guys twist each other's nipples?
3: I didn't, but now I'm going to start again.
1: Yeah.
3: You know, now that we know this.
4: How about just twist your own?
1: Well, after the break.
3: It's not the same, Kelly.
1: After the break, JC, let's get to it.
3: Huh?
1: Yeah.
4: Is this what y'all did in Broken Bow Wow?
3: I don't want to do it to me.
1: We gotta check each other.
3: Yeah.
4: It just doesn't seem right.
5: I don't do it. I think White Cheddar's actually twisted my nipple before.
3: Say that.
5: I think so.
3: Our executive producer twisted your nipple.
4: What was the cause of that?
5: Sometimes guys will just be standing.

0: Yes, they do.
1: He did it on a world stage.
0: Yes.
1: So I'm assuming that happens privately as well. It.
2: The only time that happened was like in football when I got tackled and the opposing team was like just, yeah.
3: Do y'all also flash each other with your...
2: No.
0: Yes.
2: No, we don't.
0: Yes, we do.
3: Oh, moon?
1: And snap each other with your towels in the locker room?
2: Yeah. Yes. No, we don't.
3: I really feel like in middle school, like boys would just be like standing around. They just start just like whacking each other.
0: They do.
3: Like,
0: they
3: do. Yes.
0: Yeah.
3: Hitting each other.
2: Pause.
3: Hitting each other.
2: With the towel.
3: With the towel.
2: With the towel. Yes. It's called whipping. We whip each other with the towel.
3: That's what I said.
0: Also, it's a dance move
3: called whacking.
2: And then we nay-nay. But the thumb thing, not happening, Cody.
0: It definitely happens.
2: No, not.
3: Stop laughing. You're making me laugh.
2: What's happening?
4: I want us to do this.
2: Welcome to Monday.
4: Blooper video again at the Christmas party. I think it went open with that.
2: Kelly Raspberry, what's coming up with the celebrity gossip?
1: Well, if you missed the VMAs like I did, because we have to watch football on Sunday at my house, we're going to fill you in on what you missed when we come back.
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5: Weathered. Sunday to partly cloudy sky. Our high temperatures today will be right around the middle 60s. You should see a decrease in the cloud cover later on tonight, low 50s. Tuesday, lots of blue sky, lots of sunshine. Our high on Tuesday will be in the lower 70s. And then midweek, expecting to see blue sky and sunshine. Our high on Wednesday into the upper 70s. Thursday, intervals of clouds and sunshine. A high in the upper 70s to right around 80. And then Friday, a chance of scattered showers. Our high on Friday, right around 75. I'm meteorologist Sally Russell from the Cole Chevy Body Shop Weather Center.

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1: Got your morning show money coming your way in about 30 minutes. And all you got to do is listen, call in, and pick one of us to throw a dart. So good luck. In the meantime, let's catch you up with what happened over the weekend. We got all the celebrity gossip for you with Kelly and Anna.
3: So the MTV VMAs were last night.
1: Yes.
3: Did everybody tune in?
4: I watched some of it.
3: Yes.
4: Saw some highlights.
3: Yes. Madonna opened the show. This was her first time performing there in 23 years.
1: With Sabrina.
5: Sabrina Carpenter was this nice surprise. I was not expecting that. And Charlie XCX.
3: Yeah. Sabrina Carpenter followed by Danceteria After Hours with Charlie. So she went into the night with 13 nominations, the most of anybody. She ended up being the night's biggest winner with 7 moon persons, including Artist of the Year, Best Dance, and Best Collaboration with Sabrina. But when she accepted Best Dance and she was up there with Charlie and Troy, I said, Madonna, are you okay? You know,
6: well, she was dancing in the opening number.
1: Out of breath.
6: I did not feel good watching.
7: For those of us who didn't see it, what was it?
6: She's just old.
5: Low energy. I think she's 69. I looked at her age.
6: She's 69.
3: No, but you know what?
7: But it's impressive.
6: Her plastic surgery has settled. I was looking at some photos of her. I mean, it's settled and she looks good. But she just up there trying to keep up with the younger
5: girls.
6: With
5: Sabrina. 68. She's 68.
3: But it's still impressive. I mean, I don't think I'm going to be doing that at 68.
6: Oh, I'm not doing that now.
3: I'm not doing that at 32.
6: But I just don't know that.
3: But I think it was when she not even when she was performing, but even when she was accepting the awards, it was kind of like a little out of it.
8: When she was dancing with Sabrina, I was like, I wonder if she's gonna kiss her.
3: Oh my god!
8: I just couldn't help but think that.
3: And you know what? That would have been iconic.
1: Yeah. I was like, there's no way.
6: Would
1: though.
6: It or would it be? It'd be like that.
1: Yeah.
8: Just to mark the occasion.
3: It would have been an homage.
8: Yeah,
5: making out with grandma.
6: Speaking of that, real quick, going back to when she kissed Britney and Christina, and Christina was, you know, an afterthought because they cut to Justin Timberlake in the crowd because Britney and Justin had just broken up. I was reading last night that Jennifer Lopez was supposed to be the girl, not Christina.
3: Really?
8: Oh, really?
6: That she had done rehearsals in it. I either knew it and forgot it or never knew it. But they said that Jennifer Lopez even did rehearsals and everything, but there was a scheduling conflict and she couldn't make it, so Christina filled in.
1: What?
8: Really?
1: It could have been J-Lo?
3: That's crazy.
6: But that really makes no sense if it was J-Lo.
1: No.
6: Christina and Britney makes sense.
5: Yeah.
6: J-Lo makes no sense.
3: That's like a crazy alternate universe.
6: Right.
3: When that would have happened. Wow. The next big winner was my girl Taylor Swift, who just looked absolutely stunning in
6: she
3: this
6: really did.
5: That glitter dress
3: black
5: with the black
3: and glitter
5: chic.
3: She
5: honey.
3: Just looked very
5: chic.
3: Chic, rich, and classy.
5: Yes,
1: yeah.
3: Absolutely loved.
5: She commanded her presence. She spoke with so much elegance.
3: She did.
1: She dedicated the award to Dolly.
9: Lastly, but most importantly, I want to thank and dedicate this award to one person without whom this wouldn't be happening, and that person is the ultimate showgirl, Dolly Parton. Every single song that she wrote, her storytelling was so vivid and so rich, it was like listening to her songs, it's like watching the best music video you have ever seen in your life every single time. Everything that happened in her life or her career, she channeled back into love and gratitude and appreciation for her fans. I am lucky I got to be one of them, and I will always be one of them.
1: You think Travis was at home after his game and he scored a touchdown and all that, so he's feeling himself. And when Taylor says, I want to dedicate to the, to one person only, you think Travis was like,
8: oh, man, that's
1: my wife. Look at my wife.
8: That's nice of you, babe.
3: He's like, come on, come on. And I believe the one that she dedicated to Dolly was, because she won for Video of the Year, Fate of Ophelia. She also received the first ever Artist Director's Honors, which was presented to her by Dakota Johnson, who stars in her new self-directed music video. And so they had the premiere, the world premiere for the Patient Zero music video.
1: I liked it.
6: It was so well done.
3: So great.
6: The twist is so good. It's just so good.
1: It was like a mini movie, and it wasn't too long. It wasn't too short. It was perfect.
3: She'd posted a video on her Instagram leading up like earlier in the day from when they were filming the video, and which they filmed earlier this year, and she said looking back on looking at this footage, it's so incredible the way that they lit the scenes and everything. It needs to be released on television. So she was like, when are the VMAs?
6: Yeah.
3: So she wanted it to have you know, a TV moment. So really cool. And the videos, you can go watch it online for Patient Zero. It's fantastic.
6: Really, really good.
3: She also won for Best Direction for Opalite. So then with those three wins, that brings Taylor's VMA total to 33, making her the most awarded artist in the show's history.
6: Wow. Yeah, she was tied with Beyonce at 30 until last night.
5: Good for her.
3: The other big winners, because there's a lot of awards, but the other big ones would be Best New Artist, which is CNS Spyro.
5: Loved her. When she sang, I was quiet on my couch. I was like,
3: yeah, she was great.
5: For 10 minutes.
8: You were quiet?
5: I was quiet listening to her.
1: Crazy.
3: And then Song of the Year went to BTS for Swim.
1: As Snoop Dogg was hosting, by the way.
3: Oh, yes.
1: Let's hear Snoop Dogg, the comedian.
6: I hadn't heard one peep about Snoop Dogg until just now.
1: Here you go, Kelly.
10: It wouldn't be a Snoop Dogg party if I didn't provide some of that special, sticky, inky, inky. Hold on. That's for every winner here tonight. Just the winners, though. Just the winners. But everybody else, look under your seat. There should be nothing there.
6: So sticky, icky, icky, is that pot?
5: It's marijuana.
1: Yeah.
6: Oh.
5: Also, what about his great knock-knock joke? Knock-knock.
1: Who's there?
5: Well, I can't say it on radio.
1: Oh, right.
6: Go look it up. These
5: peanuts.
3: Go look it up.
5: Yeah. Yeah. Also, going back to Madonna, when she was accepting her award, she brings out something that she said, it was like a flashlight or something, because her backup dancers had lasers coming out of their private parts. And she said she finally got it out.
6: All right.
8: Okay.
6: Keep it
5: classy,
6: Madonna.
5: That's what Madonna said.
1: Yeah.
6: All right, so after the VMAs, Sabrina Carpenter, I have a feeling, you know, took a little nap. And this morning, I'm wondering if she's in the dance studio, because she has signed on for the upcoming Fred Astaire biopic, playing Ginger Rogers next to Tom Holland's Fred Astaire.
3: Wow.
1: Okay.
6: Margaret Qualley, the newly single, she's going to play Fred's older sister, Adele, who was his first longtime dance partner. I wonder if there was friction between Adele and Ginger. We'll find out in the biopic. But it's being directed by Paul King. He's the man behind Paddington and Wonka, if that gives you an idea of what the vibe might be like. I don't know. But Tom is a dancer. He got his big break in that Billy Elliot production in London's West End. If you're not familiar with Billy Elliot, it's a lot of dancing. And then I think the majority of us found out he could dance back in 2017 when he did that lip sync battle.
1: Yeah, with Zendaya.
6: With Zendaya. They were promoting Spider-Man, whichever one of the Spider-Man movies was out at that time.
1: He was like, whoa.
6: Little do we know that was his future bride, Zendaya. Mm. But he got out there and performed to Umbrella by Rihanna.
1: In the rain with
6: water.
1: And
6: he did a little singing in the rain, gumshoe kind of tap. I keep saying gumshoe from the other day.
1: Yeah.
6: A little tap routine, and then just went back and transformed into Rihanna. We were all like, what
1: it
6: is happening?
1: It was shocking how good he was.
6: And he's a great dancer. He should be on Dancing with the Stars after this.
3: He should. That's one of those videos where anytime it comes up on my feed, I have to watch the entire thing.
6: So good.
3: The entire performance. Yeah, pretty incredible.
6: But I mean, I don't know really about Sabrina's... I mean, we see her on stage dancing, but to dance to the level of Ginger Rogers, that's really going to be hard.
3: I'm sure she
1: might
3: can
1: be
3: do
1: able
3: it.
1: To get it.
6: I know she can do it, but it's just going to be hard.
7: So you're telling me those Fred Astaire dance studios are named after like a celebrity.
1: One of the greatest dancers of all time. Yeah.
7: I thought that was like a local.
6: No.
7: No? Mr. Astaire?
8: I think we got Fred on the phone.
1: Recipes, Fred.
7: Okay. So kind of speaking of, but you've all heard the phrase, the show must go on.
1: Yes.
7: How many times have we been live on air and something happens and we say, the show must go on?
1: Still going. Uh-huh.
7: Right? So Nicole Scherzinger had a moment like that over the weekend. She posted a photo of a pretty nasty blistering burn that was covering a large part of her leg after boiling water spilled on her leg just an hour before a Pussycat Dolls concert in Germany. So instead of canceling, she performed the show and then she posted the photo and said, nothing like boiling water falling on your leg an hour before your set. But the show must go on.
8: Or anytime. Wow. Jeez.
1: Man. Yeah. Anytime sucks.
7: Yeah. And then she said, see you soon, Amsterdam. And then she kept her word because then she did perform in Amsterdam. Wow. Also still with the burn. I can't. Oof.
5: Way to go, Nicole. Oof.
1: The show did indeed go on.
7: Yeah.
1: All right. Well, we got more celebrity gossip with Kelly Raspberry's entertainment report in about an hour. Got a worst date ever coming your way here in 10 minutes. And this morning, the Kid Craddock Morning Show is sponsored by our friends at Legacy Box.
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2: Amiri, you're online because you say you have the worst date ever. What happened on this date?
3: So I met this guy on a dating app, and we agreed to go out to get dinner and then watch a movie. Nothing too crazy. We went out to eat. It was fine. We discussed our hobbies, our jobs. And then after dinner, we had to wait on the movie to start. So we were like, oh, let's just walk around the plaza area. As we're walking around, there's this lady sitting on the bench, and she's on her phone. He goes up to the lady, and he's like, hey, do you believe in Jesus? And I'm looking at him, and I'm like, what are we doing right now? And the lady's like, yes, I go to church. Like, leave me alone. She's clearly having a conversation on the phone. He continues to follow her as she's walking away, questioning her about her faith, about her church. And the lady is like, clearly like, don't bother me. So I'm just standing there so embarrassed. And I'm like, I just want to leave. But I also want to see the movie because it was like one of the Avengers at the time. I was like, I'm just going to awkwardly stand here. And I texted my friend. I said, after this movie, I'm leaving, like, immediately. So, yeah, that was the worst day I've ever been.
2: So your day was just harassing a lady about her.
4: Making her disciple.
2: Jesus.
5: Yeah. Did he come back and watch the movie with you?
3: Yeah, we walked to the movie after, but it was, like, silence. Like, after he stopped talking to that lady and we walked towards the theater, I did not talk to him. It was, like...
6: right.
3: So awkward. I was like, okay. And then he texted me the next day and said, I don't think this is going to work. And I was like,
2: thank you.
5: You don't.
4: Was she super hot?
3: No.
7: I just felt the spirit compelled him.
2: Yeah. I feel like being asked, do you believe in Jesus, the wrong way can be the most off-putting thing.
6: Especially when someone's on the phone and doesn't want to talk.
2: Because it could be scary.
4: That's the whole thing. I mean, if I'm on the phone, don't bother me.
2: Yeah.
4: I mean,
7: there's a time and place for
4: that. Yeah, exactly.
2: Because there's a friendly way to ask, like, oh, hey, do you believe in Jesus?
4: I'm all about that.
2: But a random guy coming up to me for no reason going, do you believe in Jesus? Scares me.
4: Yeah.
3: Scares me a little. And then following me as I'm walking away.
5: Yeah, right. That's not cool.
2: No. So how you doing in the love department now, Amir?
3: I have a boyfriend. We've been together for 7 months now.
2: Okay, nice. So that one's working out.
4: Does he believe in Jesus?
3: He does, but it's not as dramatic as...
0: The worst date ever.
8: Tell us about your nightmare at KidNation.com.
2: All right, from the worst date ever to what my son said was the best night ever.
4: Oh, okay. Aww,
5: yes.
7: Good.
4: Makes you feel good.
2: My wife, Kinsey, and I did probably the riskiest thing we have ever done, and that is throw a high school party.
6: Woo!
4: Nice.
6: Let's go.
4: At your house.
2: At our house.
4: Yeah. How many kids?
2: Man, it was supposed to be about 60.
4: Supposed to be.
7: Could go either way.
2: My son came up to us and said, hey, Mom, Dad, can I throw a party for homecoming? And it was one of those moments where my instincts were to say no. Mm. But I try to put myself into my kids' shoes when they ask me things, of things that I wish I could have gotten to do.
4: Yeah.
2: And my parents worked their butts off, and they tried their hardest to give me a great life. But because of the circumstances we had, I grew up in an apartment. Mm. And so I never got to be the party thrower.
6: I've been to some apartment parties. The floor broke.
2: Right.
5: Oh my
2: God. So you got to be careful with those. And I was not going to do that. So my wife loves throwing parties. She throws events. She actually helps. Like, she works part time doing events and decorating and stuff. And so when we looked at each other and I said, maybe we should for him, she said, let's do it. And as soon as we said yes, my wife just got to planning. And when I say she overdid it, I'm telling you, she overdid it. She decorated for 2 days.
4: Now, was this
2: I moved furniture.
4: Was this an after party?
2: After party.
4: Okay, so there was a homecoming dance.
2: They're going to go to the dance.
4: Okay.
2: And then they're after the dance.

0: Pants are going to come to our house. And there was a theme.
1: Okay.
0: My wife said Miami Neon. All the kids said, what is that? And so they didn't know what that was. Now, the planning comes with, what are we going to provide? Food, I guess. Kids are hungry after a dance. So my wife said, I found a deal with Pizza Hut. I'm going to get them. It was like 10 pizzas. Bucks for pizzas. So she ordered, I believe, 16 pizzas.
2: Ooh, wow.
0: She went to Costco and bought a bunch of like cookies.
2: Yes.
0: I would say hundreds of cookies.
2: Yes. Yeah.
0: We
1: pizza
0: had
1: and cookies. All right. Got it.
0: Then a charcuterie board because we had some parents come and stay with us. But she made a karaoke room. We had an outdoor dance area outside.
2: Wow.
0: We had a little lounge area in the backyard where the kids could just chill and listen to music.
1: Wow. Were you DJing or just have our
0: own? No, we let the kids have the aux.
1: Okay.
0: They had their own choice of music. I stayed out as much as possible.
3: Good call, Dad.
0: And I tried to, you know, I'd go walk around, make sure nothing was happening.
3: So
0: I checked,
3: I checked
0: backpacks.
2: Yeah.
0: If you came in,
2: oh, really?
0: I would walk up to you and go,
1: security!
0: What's in your backpack? And they'd go, towels. You know, because it was supposed to be a swim party. Nobody swam, of course. But I would then pat the just to make sure there's nothing in there.
1: Backpacks. Contraband.
0: Hey, my house, my rules. I'm sorry. So I checked backpacks.
2: Yeah. ID. Hey, better safe than sorry.
0: And aside from that, I just stood at back and I watched kids have fun. I heard them dancing in the backyard and cheering.
3: They were dancing?
0: They were dancing.
3: That's amazing.
1: Yeah, it is.
3: That's really amazing.
0: They were dancing. The one kid that we gave the aux to that was choosing the music outside, his name is Zach. I could just see him. He'd hit a song, and he'd just make eye contact with every girl.
2: He was proud.
0: Like, this is my doing. Like, he was an artist out there.
4: Was it Sexy Red? I'm looking for the hoes.
0: Yeah, there was Sexy Red. There was Glorilla. There
1: that was got me out of dance floor.
0: Yeah, there was everything.
1: what grade is Quesadilla?
0: My son is a freshman, and the reason we chose to do it this year was because I feel like freshmen are still not driving.
1: Yeah.
0: So I don't think... They're still
3: pure. Somewhat innocent.
0: They're somewhat innocent.
2: How did they get to your house from the dance?
0: Their parents.
2: Oh.
0: Or they had their bus. Their party bus if their parents got them one. So the parents had to come pick them up. We said it was over at midnight. And when I tell you, I looked up and it just, you could feel it trickling out. And by the time I looked up and there was like two kids left, it was midnight. Everybody was gone.
1: Okay.
0: Some kids came up and said bye. And this is when I realized when I started cleaning up, we suck at math. My wife got pizza, 16 of them.
1: Mm-hmm.
0: And she just sent me a picture this morning. I put them all in the oven to keep them warm.
1: Yeah.
0: And then I was just kind of putting them outside. And then I remember going, I don't think I went back out to the outside where we had
1: to replenish
0: the pizzas. So I go out there and there's like four boxes, still full. Only one was gone. I threw that one away. And I walked back in. I was like, oh, we only got like four pizzas left. And Kinsey goes, look in the oven. Guys, we have 13 pizzas.
1: Oh, wow.
0: 13 pizzas. Completely full. And no room to store them in.
1: Oh, man.
0: There's like nowhere to put these pizzas.
1: Were they not hungry?
0: I don't know.
1: They're all on those
0: Zippix. Do kids not eat? We bought so much soda. We don't drink soda, but we bought so much soda.
1: Yeah.
2: Oh, no.
0: We ran out of water, and all the soda is still there. Are kids healthy now?
3: My daughter, yes. They drink so much water because of these tumblers.
2: Yeah.
3: That's all my daughter ever wants to drink.
0: It's
3: generational, which is a good thing.
1: Yeah.
4: Stay hydrated.
2: We should be drinking more water.
0: But when I tell you I was so nervous to do this because so many things could go wrong. People could get hurt. People could bring in something that they shouldn't be bringing in. All the kids were respectful. I think we ended up having like 100 kids.
3: Wow.
1: 100?
0: Yeah, I think so. My neighbors were so kind, and the cops were not called.
1: Mm-hmm.
0: We did have paint stripped off of where Kinsey put some decoration, so we got to touch up some paint. Gatorade spilled on the carpet.
1: Oh, okay,
0: that can be cleaned. Didn't come out very well, but it could be cleaned.
1: Yeah.
0: And my dog accidentally pooped after we cleaned it, and somebody stepped in it and tracked it to the house.
2: Oh.
1: But still, minor problem.
0: Considering what I've seen from other people's terrifying party stories.
4: Yeah.
1: So nobody snuck off into a part of the house where they were supposed to be.
3: They were successful. He doesn't know about
0: it. I locked all the doors.
1: Yeah.
3: Not on my watch.
0: We had boys' bathrooms and girls' bathrooms. So if I saw a boy walking over to the girls' bathroom, I was like, no, sir.
3: Nobody got to spend 7 minutes in heaven.
0: Nope.
1: Spin the bottle.
0: Nope.
2: That's our sophomore year.
0: Nope. If there was some smooching, I didn't see smooching.
2: Well, congratulations, JC. I know that's a big deal. And I bet Kaysen is like the coolest kid kid this morning going to school.
0: I'm just glad they all had fun and they had a safe spot to do it and that I was able to witness it.
2: That's awesome.
1: So where's the pizza?
0: It's in the oven still.
4: Oh.
2: Dude,
0: we forgot about it.
2: You didn't bring the oven still on?
4: Yeah.
0: Kelly, it's been sitting in there for 2 days.
2: That's
0: Is it still good? Kenzie will bring it over if you want.
2: It's just that you didn't think about it.
4: Yeah.
0: All right, let's give away some of this morning show money.
1: All right.
0: We gave away our morning money to that pizza. All right, our phone number is 800-543-3548. Part-time Justin, give me a caller number.
4: Let's go with 59.
0: Caller number 59. 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
3: J104 weather. Sunday, the partly cloudy sky. Our high temperatures today will be right around the middle of 60s. You should see a decrease in the cloud cover later on tonight, low 50s. Tuesday, lots of blue sky, lots of sunshine. Our high on Tuesday will be in the lower 70s. And then midweek, expecting to see blue sky and sunshine. Our high on Wednesday into the upper 70s. Thursday, intervals of clouds and sunshine. High in the upper 70s to right around 80. And then Friday, a chance of scattered showers. Our high on Friday, right around 75. I'm meteorologist Ellie Russell from the Cole Chevy Body Shop Weather Center.
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0: Socratic Morning Show on J104. 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
0: Oh, let's give away some morning show.

0: money.
1: Yeah.
0: Caller number 59 is what we're looking for. And caller 59 is what you are. Kelly, congratulations.
2: Yay! I'm so excited.
3: Yay!
0: What you got going on this Monday morning, Kelly?
2: Oh, just on my way to work.
0: And what do you do for work?
2: I work at Hope Cancer Center. I'm the office coordinator.
3: Aww. Awesome.
0: Well, we hope you have a wonderful day at work today. Thank you for what you do. A fulfilling
3: career.
0: That's right. Mm-hmm. All right. Well, Kelly, we got some morning show money to give away here, but you gotta have somebody throw a dart for you. So who would you like to throw the dart?
2: I'm putting all my trust in Big Al Mack.
3: Oh, yes. Girl. Let's go, Al.
4: Thank you, Kelly.
3: One Kelly to another.
0: Many girl. Kellys have
1: Kelly.
0: Done that. All right, Big Al Mack, you have been selected to go throw the dart. You are...
1: Stone Kelly, this morning, you're officially my favorite Kelly.
0: Wow. All right, Big Al Mack, walking on over to the darts.
3: Lumbering over the darts. Take your time,
1: Take your time.
3: Take your time.
4: No hurry at all.
0: All right, the wall of balloons is there.
2: I'm counting on you.
0: He selected the blue dart. He throws. He
3: pops. Nice. First pop.
5: That was one of the highlights.
0: That was a yellow one.
3: What do we got?
4: Unroll that scroll.
0: And you won.
1: $250.
2: Thank you so much.
0: No, thank you for listening, Kelly. Congratulations on your $250. Hopefully you buy yourself something nice, okay? Treat yourself.
2: All right. Me and my daughters are going to New York here in a month, so we'll use that as spending money.
0: Oh, yes. Perfect. What's your daughter's names?
2: Well, I have three daughters, Bree, Briley, and Crystal.
0: Mama just won $250. Hang on for us, Kelly. Taking a little trip to New York. We're going to do this again in less than an hour. In about 50 minutes, we'll have you call in and select another person from the show. Or you can still pick Big Al to throw a dart and get you that money.
3: You did walk really slow over there.
0: Yeah, what's up?
3: What was that?
1: You know what? I'm constantly telling Charlie to walk faster.
3: Yeah.
1: I really am. I'm trying to get her into... She likes to stroll. She takes her sweet time.
3: You took her. So you much did. Time.
4: The world is her runway.
1: Dude, come on.
4: Stand up. Yeah, that early.
5: Yeah. As it should be.
0: So we like to share our highs and our lows on our morning show. And you've been there through a lot of things, Kid Nation.
3: Yeah.
0: But we have a big milestone happening for a member of the show. And it's been really cool to watch you grow up, Anna.
5: Oh, thanks.
0: From a little intern, college student.
5: I know.
0: To a fiance, to a wife.
5: Yes.
0: To Ryan, your long-distance relationship.
3: To a successful podcaster.
0: To a successful podcaster.
5: Wow, I didn't know this was going to turn into this.
6: Successful podcast.
5: I didn't know this was going to turn into this. Thanks.
0: It's cool to watch the growth that happens on the show.
3: And you're just a wonderful person.
0: And you are a wonderful human. So, Anna, what's going on in your life?
5: I know. A lot going on. Yeah, I think I'm embarking on the most exciting but stressful and anxiety-inducing chapter because Ryan and I are officially buying a house.
0: Should I not have told the story about the two cranes falling on that one house?
5: I was when you were saying that. I was like, oh my God, he's talking about homeowners and that's going to be me soon.
3: Honey.
5: It's been such a crazy experience. Like when Ryan and I, when we were engaged about to get married, we talked a lot about what our goals were, what our future looked like. You know, and buying a house is one of those things that was a big goal. Mm. And so for the last couple of years, and the last year especially, we made a very intentional effort to save money to buy a house.
3: Well, after all that wedding, all that flying you did the year before.
5: I know.
3: You couldn't afford to save money.
0: And I was on tour.
3: Every weekend, literally, she was flying somewhere.
0: She was on tour with Taylor Swift.
5: I know, pretty much. If you need tips on how to use fly points, let me know. But anyway, so this past year, we made a really intentional effort to save money to buy a house. Not just a house that would be like a starter home, but a house that we would have for a long time.
0: Yeah.
5: So when we reached that goal, it just felt so good. It felt so good to be like, okay, this is what we wanted to do. We can, you know, take our time. And so we've been going to open houses. You know, I've been telling you guys how fun that's been. And so
0: it's a buyer's market right now.
5: I know, feels great. And so we found the house that we just absolutely loved. We both walked in and we were like, this is the one, this is the one, this is the one. This is home. And so we know we have to kind of act fast when things like that happen. And this house is honestly so perfect. There's nothing wrong with it. It's so wonderful. And so we decided to put an offer in on it.
3: Whoa, I didn't know we were there yet, Anna.
5: I'm not ready yet. We put in an offer, which was like the scariest thing I've ever done in my entire life. And then we found out there was two other couples that were also putting in an offer.
0: Oh, I hate them.
5: I know. But then...
3: But you're a good writer. Did you write
5: Kelly? Yes. And I know that JC had done this. Yes. So I did it
3: from my house.
5: Did you? Yeah. So I
3: asked, not this one, but the one before.
5: I asked, I said, can I write a letter so that they know kind of who we are, you know, and everything. And so because of our letter, they accepted our
1: thing. Did you mention Kelly Raspberry in your letter?
5: I didn't. I thought about it, but I didn't. Do you guys want to hear the letter?
0: Yes, I would love to see, because letters work. They're so personal.
3: Now, if everybody's writing a letter, it's hard. But
5: yeah,
3: you know.
5: I mean, and I don't know if the other people also wrote a letter, but this is what I'm calling the letter that got us a house.
3: The winning letter.
0: Yeah.
5: Okay. Mascara alert. I might cry.
0: Okay.
3: Oh, no.
5: Okay. Dear.
6: Sad music.
5: Names of people that, or happy music. Dear names of people that I won't disclose publicly. Hello. We are writing you with hopeful wishes of starting our next chapter in your home. We are college sweethearts, and over the last 10 years, we've experienced long distance, COVID quarantine, newlyweds, and now as we prepare to buy our first ever home together, we are also months away from welcoming our first child.
1: Whoa!
0: We're getting a baby and a house!
5: Yes.
3: Oh, my God.
5: So I'm pregnant.
1: Oh, whoa.
0: Oh, Anna, you tricky, tricky, tricky lady.
6: Oh, my gosh.
5: That's the bigger news.
3: Oh, that's so beautiful.
6: How far along are you?
5: I'm starting my second trimester.
3: Oh, girl.
5: So I'm at the point where it's safe to share with people.
1: That's sweet. Wonderful. I've been really
5: excited to tell you guys. It's been a really hard secret to keep.
3: I know it was.
5: I feel like I can kind of breathe and finally tell you all the lies I've been telling you for the last couple of months.
3: I don't like wine anymore.
5: I haven't had a glass of wine in a couple months, despite the fact that I've been pretending I'm hungover sometimes, because in reality I was feeling a little nauseous.
3: Aww.
5: So do you want to hear the rest of the letter?
6: I don't care
3: anymore, Anna.
6: A house, a baby?
5: I know.
0: Man.
5: Yeah.
3: What do you do?
5: I'm doing late March.
1: Okay.
5: So we still have a ways to go, due in late March. And this is really exciting. Ryan and I are so, so, so beyond the moon excited. It's been scary. It's been kind of like a scary thing because I've talked about this on my podcast a lot, but earlier this year I had a miscarriage. Mm-hmm. And it was a really, really difficult thing to go through. And so I also understand that while this is exciting news for me to share, I know there's someone listening right now that's kind of feeling really sad.
0: Yeah.
5: I went through the same thing where I went through a couple of months where I saw pregnancy announcements and I unfollowed people and I said, I can't look at this.
3: Hard.
5: So for those people, my heart is truly, truly, truly with you. I went through the same thing.
3: Then you have the guilt when you finally get pregnant.
1: Yes.
3: It's weird.
5: It's kind of just like a weird emotion. But because of the miscarriage earlier this year, when we found out I was pregnant, I didn't let myself be excited about it for a long time until I passed the point where I did the first time. And so getting past that point was like just a crazy experience.
3: I'm so
5: but
3: happy.
5: Yeah, so we're doing it.
0: You're gonna be the
5: March.
0: Best mommy. And Ryan's gonna be the best dad ever. I'm so happy for you guys.
5: Thank you. I have some photos to share on my Instagram for you guys. Anna Zabel 13, of course.
3: When did you find out? How long have you been lying to us?
5: I've been lying to you guys since family vacation.
1: Oh
6: wow.
0: What a marvelous job you did.
1: You're a great liar.
3: Were you drinking on family vacation? Did you find out right after?
5: No, I found out right before and I was drinking mocktails.
3: Okay.
1: Wow.
3: What?
0: Well done.
1: Liar.
6: You kept on giving me your drinks.
5: Yes, I did.
6: I'm like, okay, Anna.
5: Thank you so much for that. That was so easy. I said, hey, did you want this? I was drinking mocktails. That was a hard thing to navigate because all we do on family vacation.
3: Is that why you've been wearing them prison gowns?
5: I don't think she's showing. I'm actually not showing just yet.
3: You've been wearing a lot of like loose and flowy things.
5: It did
0: Detective
5: kind of,
0: Kelly
5: it
0: over
5: did
0: here is trying to put these everything together.
3: Now, in hindsight, I knew it all along.
6: How'd you tell Ryan?
5: I mean, we took the test together.
6: Oh, you did? Okay.
5: Yeah. Yeah. So he knew the moment that I that I knew. But even in that moment, I was like, how are you feeling? And he was like, I'm really excited. How are you feeling? I said, I'm terrified, honestly. Mostly because of the prior miscarriage. But
3: that's so great.
6: Your mom. Oh, my God. Your mom.
5: Yeah. My family cried. It's been a really exciting
1: time. Is this your parents' first grandchild?
5: Or yes.
1: On both sides?
5: On both sides. This will be the first one on both sides.
0: Oh, they're going to be the most spoiled baby of all time.
3: Are you going to find out the sex?
5: Yeah, I think it'd be something fun for us to find how we want to
3: review
5: it too.
3: A lot of people wait, you know, to be surprised.
5: No, I'm like, no, I'm not going to wait.
3: I want to know so I can start shopping.
5: Yeah, no, I'm not.
7: Do you know already?
5: I do already know.
0: You do know.
1: Whoa, we have another.

0: house.
1: That is so cool. I'm so happy for you.
0: I'm so happy for you.
1: The amount of text messages coming in are, I think, going to break our phones.
0: Thank you, yeah.
1: The amount of congratulations.
0: I know, the show's getting a new member.
2: Show, baby.
1: We are a family. If you're listening to the show, you are a part of our family. So,
2: and somebody on the show is going to be a God show parent.
0: But which one?
2: But who? I don't know.
1: I mean, I didn't marry Ryan.
3: The competition begins.
1: We're all going to start kissing Anna and Ryan's butts.
0: As you should.
1: As we should. Congratulations to Anna and Ryan.
2: Yeah, congrats.
0: Thank you.
1: Awesome. Oh, that is so beautiful.
2: God is good. God,
0: I feel like I can breathe now that I told y'all.
1: We're here for it. We're here for it. Kelly Raspberry. I guess you could add this to your entertainment report. Anna just dropped the biggest news of our show for the year.
3: That's the number one entertainment story for today. But also some highlights from the VMAs, the box office, and that new Tom Brady tell-all book coming out tomorrow. I'll tell you about that in the entertainment report.
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3: Weather.
16: Sunday, partly cloudy sky. Our high temperatures today will be right around the middle of 60s. You should see a decrease in the cloud cover later on tonight, low 50s. Tuesday, lots of blue sky, lots of sunshine. Our high on Tuesday will be in the lower 70s. And then midweek, expecting to see blue sky and sunshine. Our high on Wednesday into the upper 70s. Thursday,

0: Thursday, intervals of clouds and sunshine, a high in the upper 70s to right around 80. And then Friday, a chance of scattered showers or high on Friday, right around 75. I'm meteorologist Ellie Russell from the Cole Chevy Body Shop Weather Center.
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1: Anna just spent the break apologizing to us for lying to us. Because if you missed it, our girl Anna just announced she is pregnant.
2: Oh, I thought she was buying a house.
3: I bought a house.
4: And she bought a house.
1: And she got a house. But yeah, most importantly, she's pregnant.
3: Yeah.
1: All the text messages, Anna is trying to read them. A lot came in congratulating her and her
3: husband Ryan on the
1: pregnancy.
5: And the photo is live on Instagram right now to go see it.
1: At Kid Nation, go check it out.
4: The baby or the house?
1: Both.
5: The baby.
3: The baby announcement on mine, Anna's Able 13. I just posted some really sweet photos that Reagan took. Thank you, Reagan.
5: Buster looks so happy, your dog.
1: So good.
5: He's excited to be a big brother.
3: Yeah.
4: You did a maternity
3: an announcement.
1: It's a full thing.
4: Sweet. I haven't had a chance to look yet.
1: Well, Kelly's been working on that entertainment report.
2: Was it McKelly, the last show baby? I mean,
4: no,
2: well, Trey. Yeah.
1: I have two, yes.
2: Yeah.
4: Well, Trey was the last one.
3: But Kelly was last to take maternity leave.
4: And then Russ and Trey. He's younger.
1: Is Hudson younger than...
6: I believe that Finn is a month younger than Hudson.
1: Oh, then Russ.
2: Okay.
1: Take Trey's glory by a month.
2: Audrey, you're next.
7: What? Am I?
4: No, Anna's next.
1: Anna have her.
7: Charlie's closer than I am.
4: All right, we got to get to the
1: what's going on, Kelly Raspberry?
4: Okay, the VMAs, we're delayed a little bit because of the Cowboys-Ravens game that I'm still not ready to talk about.
5: What a disappointment.
4: Not ready to talk about it, Justin. But the VMAs kicked off with a performance by Madonna and Sabrina Carpenter. They sang Bring Your Love, which...
1: Not a fan, Kelly?
4: The whole thing. Is this an opinion piece? No, it's not.
5: But it was a surprise to see Sabrina Carpenter and Charlie XCX on stage with her.
4: They transitioned the stage into like this men's bathroom club setting from the Danceteria video, and Charlie XCX came out of a bathroom stall and joined Madonna. Scattered throughout the number, a bunch of surprise celebrity cameos. You had Julia Garner, who was cast to play Madonna in that biopic that's been shelved indefinitely now. I don't know if it's ever going to happen, but she took advantage of the moment. She dressed like Madonna in her True Blue Open Your Heart music video era from the late 80s, which was really cool. Madonna's longtime friend, Debbie Mazar, I always want to say her name differently. Somber was in one of the stalls. Seth Rogen, random, in a black leather jacket smoking a joint. Because that was the theme of the night with Snoop Dogg.
2: Yeah, with Snoop Dogg as the host. Yeah, you can't.
4: Fab Five Freddy was there, and a lot of cameos. That was fun. The biggest highlights, of course, Taylor Swift making VMA history. She won Video of the Year for The Fate of Ophelia, Best Direction for Opalite, and Dakota Johnson, the star of her video for Patient Zero, presented her with the Artist Director Honors, the very first one they've ever given out. They may even name it after Taylor.
2: I'm sure
4: we don't know yet, but that makes 3 wins for Taylor last night, which now, with 33 wins, makes her the most awarded artist in VMA history. But Madonna was the biggest overall winner of the night with 7 awards, including Artist of the Year. They really are pumping up Madonna for that Confessions 2. They were just making Madonna feel good.
5: They had to, because she's there. She's an icon. We celebrate her. She's changed a lot of how we listen to music and how we watch music videos.
4: Dude, I do not
5: very
4: dispute
5: deserving.
4: That. Lisa from Blackpink had a big night, won Best Pop for Dream, and she also made history. She's the first K-pop artist to perform solo at the VMAs.
5: Sawadika is one of my favorite songs, and she killed it.
4: Mm-hmm. Sienna Spiro, she took on Best New Artist, performed Great Expectation.
5: One of my new favorite artists, and she killed it.
4: I love the running commentary.
1: Everyone
3: I know,
1: killed
3: me too.
1: It.
4: How'd you feel about the George Michael tribute?
5: It was great.
1: Didn't kill it.
5: I was making dinner.
4: Well, Ray, Adam Lambert, Somber, Teddy Swims, they performed some of George's greatest hits.
7: Adam Lambert.
3: Yeah.
1: What's wrong with Adam Lambert?
7: Nothing's wrong with him. I just didn't know he was still doing stuff.
1: That's my former best friend in high school.
5: He's performing with Queen.
4: Yeah, he's the lead singer for Queen now. But they performed Faith, Father Figure, Careless Whisper, Freedom. I sang that at my friend's divorce party. I won't let you down. Yeah. Well, that's what I sang. And Kacey Musgraves. It started off with Dolly Parton singing I Will Always Love You, which was so beautiful. And then Kacey harmonized with her and then took over the lead vocals.
2: You did,
4: it was really, really beautiful.
8: Well, that just about does it for this time. But good Lord willing, and creek don't rise, I'll be seeing you again real soon. And I'd like to leave you fellas with a little bit of advice. Don't criticize your wife's judgment if you just remember who she married. Just kidding you. There's a little truth in that.

0: wish you lots and lots.
1: And Dolly, why'd you have to go?
2: I know.
1: Why Dolly have to go?
3: Why Dolly?
4: Right,
3: there's so many
4: goosebumps.
3: Other people who could have gone instead.
4: Name one. Name one, Phil. Name one. Just one.
5: If you could trade her, with one
3: not
5: person.
3: Falling into that trap. All right, Avengers Endgame Encore, number one this weekend, 26 million here at home, another 60 million overseas. So they re-released the 2019 movie with four new scenes. That's why everybody was, Alan's like, why is everybody in the theater parking lot this weekend? It was overflowing. But they the scenes tie it into the upcoming Avengers Doomsday, which opens on December 18th. In its second week of release, Resident Evil dropped to second with 23.3 million. Then it was a battle for third. Brad Pitt's Heart of the Beast opened with 20 million, beating out Robert Pattinson's Primetime with 19.1 million. And then Forgotten Island rounded out the top five, a little below expectations with only 12.8 million. But Chris Hansen, he finally saw Primetime. Remember, they offered him an advanced screening, but he had to sign like all this stuff saying, I won't sue you. He's like, I'm not doing that. So he waited and finally saw it and talked about it on Friday.
6: You want to hear Chris Hansen's review? Here it is.
7: What was in it, in my mind, was something that was so overly dramatized, so detached from reality, as the director put it, a fever dream that almost hit me as something that was so far from reality that it wouldn't even bother me. In a way, it's a hit piece on me and the series, which is weird because all we do is expose bad human beings who try to hurt children. So in that respect, it's sort of an insult to the thousands of men and women who go out every day to do the same thing that I try to do.
8: How do you think Pattinson portrayed you?
7: I think it's overly dramatic, drawn out. They make him look like a character in a horror film. There's all kinds of green hue on his face. This version of Chris Hansen, played by Robert Pattinson, was so detached, so unhinged, so dark, so unlikable. I mean, it's upset my colleagues, present and former.
8: Grade Pattinson, A, B, C, D, or F?
7: D.
6: Ooh. His voice was...
4: What was he supposed to say?
6: Robert Pattinson's voice, like... sounded like Chris Hansen.
3: Well, they said it was, you know, inspired by true events, but Chris Hansen said almost every scene didn't happen. And remember, Robert never talked to Chris, never even asked. So it wasn't about being an accurate portrayal. And he's right. They do try to demonize Chris Hansen for what he did.
6: Which is crazy.
3: Well, ultimately, one of the guys he, you know, exposed ended up taking his life.
5: Oh.
3: And so I think that was the tipping point for a lot of people. Hmm. But... you know, you're
6: but the guy was talking
3: monsters.
6: To children, wasn't
3: you're
6: he?
3: You're exposing monsters, and you better be sure you got it right.
6: Uh-huh.
4: Yeah.
3: That's the
4: Amen.
3: Thing. When you expose somebody, you better be sure this isn't a mistake, because it could destroy his life.
6: And I don't recall there ever being a "this guy didn't do it"
3: right.
6: scenario.
3: I never
6: it was
3: heard
6: every
3: about
6: person
3: that.
6: They caught.
3: Well,
6: they
3: yeah,
6: had them. They had them
3: Hollywood.
6: Red-handed.
3: Hollywood is a bunch of pedophiles.
6: Yep.
3: And
6: yeah.
3: so they demonize somebody exposing pedophiles.
6: Yeah. Mm.
3: Anyway, down off my soapbox. So sports journalist Lars Anderson, are you familiar with sports journalist Lars Anderson?
6: No.
3: Well, he's written a book, it's called Brady, An American Story and the Price of Greatness. And it comes out tomorrow. And it's not really, they said, about how he became the greatest quarterback of all time. It's about what becoming the greatest may have cost him.
6: Everything.
3: And according to the Amazon blurb, I just looked it up, you can pre-order it now and save 14%, by the way.
6: Mm.
3: Lars did more than 350 interviews with people who know Tom on and off the field, but apparently Tom wasn't one of them. They say he is really upset about some of the very personal details. There's one thing in particular. Apparently Gisele Bündchen wrote him a letter about how our marriage is falling apart. You don't spend enough time with me. And I want to save our marriage, and that he kept the letter in a drawer and he would pull out and reread it all the time. And he's like, the only way that this guy writing this book would know about that is if Gisele spoke to him.
6: Mm.
3: But, you know, of course, he's not going to reveal all of his sources off the record. But maybe she confided in someone. Who knows?
6: Maybe.
5: Or it was Joaquin, the jiu-jitsu instructor she's with now.
3: Well, they married and have a baby and moved on. But the source said, these aren't stories teammates or friends would know. This is private marriage stuff. In Tom's mind, the circle of people who could know these details is incredibly small.
6: Yeah, it's either Giselle told a friend and her friend spoke, or
3: yeah, but
6: Giselle.
3: Do I want to read that book? Yeah.
6: I do. Because
3: I love him now. I mean, we didn't know about him. He was so closed off, but now we've gotten to see more of his personality in commercials and broadcast booth.
6: We see these guys on Sundays playing a game, and we go off on them and get upset with them, but we don't see how much they truly do give up.
3: Yeah.
6: They really do give up.
3: Well, that's out tomorrow if you want to pre-order today, but that's today's entertainment report.
6: Thank you, Kelly Raspberry. We got a chance for you to win some morning show money coming up here in about 20 minutes or so. And this morning, the Kid Craddock Morning Show is sponsored by Rough Green.
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2: Man, I just saw another world record that was broken that I'm not going to be able to break.
3: What was it?
2: The oldest streaming Fortnite player.
3: Oh! What?
2: Which I thought I was up there.
1: Why can't you break it, though?
2: Because this person that broke it is way older than me.
1: Yeah, but you'll get there.
4: Oh, I bet they're like 98.
2: If you've ever met up or seen the name Grumpy Grand 1948 on Fortnite, you played with royalty. She's 78 years old.
4: 78.
2: She's from Scotland. Her name is Kath Bowie. And she's named the world's oldest female Fortnite streamer by Guinness World Records. She began playing in 2017, and she now has an audience of more than 24,000 followers. She plays every day.
3: There's a
4: good job, Grumpy Grand.
3: There's a group of old folks that play, that stream and play games.
2: Oh, yeah.
3: Yeah, I mean, they have conventions. I mean, it's a big thing.
2: Yeah, there's some older people playing Fortnite, and I see them streaming from time to time. Yeah. But she's got the official record.
4: Wow. Hopefully we're that age still playing video games.
2: 78 years old. I think it helps with our dexterity and
4: arthritis.
2: No, I don't think it helps with arthritis.
4: Well, because we're using our thumbs.
2: It might help.
4: It might help us exercise
2: maybe.
4: Our muscles.
2: But it helps with our brain.
1: Yeah, keep your brain active.
2: Keeps the brain active and functioning and stuff.
4: Madison Beer's skin is available on Fortnite.
2: And like, if we ever do end up having robots going out there and we have to control them, boom.
1: True.
3: Well, on the opposite end,
2: yeah,
3: I almost injured a very young person over the weekend. Wasn't Charlie?
2: You almost injured a very young person over the weekend.
1: How?
2: You kick him in the throat?
3: Didn't kick him in the throat.
2: Okay,
3: but I'm at the restaurant trying to tell a story to some people that were very very nice and being attentive to my antics.
2: Uh huh.
3: And I'm telling a story, and I got to a part of the story where I don't know what I was saying, but I was giving the hand signal of like an incomplete pass, right? Like crossing my arms like this.
2: Like, no good.
3: But I did it, like, because there's nobody around me. So I'm doing it with force. You know, I'm just, whatever it was. And there's no way that was going to work or whatever I was saying. And at the same exact time, this 18-year-old brand new server of mine is walking up to the table with two drinks in her hand.
1: Mm.
3: And I give her a karate chop right as she's walking up, both drinks in her face.
1: Oh.
3: Both drinks and all over herself.
1: Oh,
3: oh wow. And I don't even know. I don't even know her name. It's like her third day or something.
2: You don't even know her name?
1: Oh, man.
3: Sarah. Yeah, I know her name. Now, and I said, I am so sorry. I couldn't apologize enough. And I'm just hugging her, but in a boss way, not in a, you know.
2: How do you hug in a boss way?
3: You hug in
1: lightly.
3: No touching
1: of chest.
3: Yeah. I want to hug like I'm very, very sorry I'm hugging you, but I'm, hey, still boss. So I'm just kind of, and I had to give her one of my t-shirts. It was just awful. I've never done that where it ended up like
2: all over
3: that
2: the place.
3: Tragically on another person ever. It was terrible.
2: Speaking of tragedy, there was almost something in Audrey's hallway. A scary incident that took place. Sometimes some things go down in the apartment hallways.
1: Yeah. My refrigerator is like right by the front door of my apartment. And I was getting some yogurt.
5: That's weird placement.
3: I've had an apartment.
2: Like right next to the front door.
5: You walk into the kitchen?
2: Yeah, you would walk into my apartment and the fridge was right there.
1: Honestly, how most apartments I'm looking at are
4: laid
1: out.
4: Yeah, you went to the kitchen first.
6: But when you like stumble at night for a glass of water, do you ever accidentally walk outside?
1: No, never. But I can hear the elevator ding all the time. So I went to the fridge because I was snacking and I hear a girl, this was last night, I hear a girl like frantically saying, oh my God, oh my God, oh my God. And I would have just ignored it traditionally because I'm like, that's none of my business. But then she goes, I don't know what to do. I don't know what to do. She's like freaking out. And I'm like, oh my God, something bad's happening. And I am in my thugs, which are my like ratted up old Uggs.
3: Yeah.
1: Like they're real messed up. And my sweatpants, glasses, I look terrible.
2: I thought you were going to say I was in my thong and you're going to walk out there in your underwear.
6: Imagine.
3: Thong and thugs.
2: And I'm in my thong.
1: And I open the door to just about the worst scenario I can imagine. This girl has just moved in a few apartments down from me on my hall. And she has these boxes that she was about to put on the elevator. She is holding one of those retractable dog leashes.
4: Oh.
1: Dog got on the elevator.
3: Oh, no.
2: Why did dogs do that?
1: The door shut.
3: Oh, no.
1: And the dog went up without her.
3: Oh.
1: And it still had the leash on.
5: That dog is...
2: There's got to be, like, can we create a dog leash? Because that happens a lot, Kelly. We got to create a leash that, like, there's enough... that like, there's an emergency snap-on.
1: There is.
5: there is a thumb thing that you stop the traction.
2: No, but that, get, no, if that it gets caught in the string. Like for these.
5: Oh, if it,
6: yeah, like it just unleashes from the collar.
2: Yeah, like yeah. It releases. Okay, so the dog's in the elevator. It's going up. Leash is outside. Yes. Okay.
1: She's hysterical, as anyone would be. Yeah. And I'm trying to figure out, what do I do? And so I'm like, it's going to be okay. I run in my apartment. I get scissors. I come back out. But luckily, the scissors are right there because
3: by the refrigerator.
1: The refrigerator. Yeah. I get them. I cut the leash for her. Okay, and we see it like go up. And then she's like, my dog is just gone. Like, she is assuming it's dead.
5: Yeah.
1: And I to be honest, I was assuming that as well.
2: She was assuming that elevator was just going to keep going up the hill.
5: I'm assuming you wouldn't be telling this story if it doesn't have a happy ending.
1: Well, the leash was still caught, and she thinks the dog's dead. And so we go searching for the dog because the elevator comes back down. There's nothing on it. Nothing. No dog, no anything, no leash. I see the leash caught in the rafters of the elevator. So I'm like, oh no, someone got the dog out, because it was like not a good scene.
2: Right.
1: And we find the dog two floors up in the hall without a harness or anything on. It was a harness this dog got out of.
3: Oh my God.
6: So you think somebody unsnatched it?
1: Like, there was no one in the elevator.
2: The dog was
5: the chest harness thing.
1: Yes, it was a chest
5: harness. My dog has, when
2: they'll escape if they need to.
5: They can slide out of that if they need to. Thank God it wasn't a collar.
3: Oh my gosh. Oh man.
6: Yeah, if it was a collar, I think it was.
1: So the dog somehow got out of a harness.
2: Thank goodness.
1: And got off the elevator a few floors up.
5: Praise the Lord. Yeah. That would have been awful.
3: Terrible.
1: But then this morning...
3: There's more.
2: Not this morning.
1: No. This morning I went to get on the elevator, and I see when it opened up, like, the harness and the other half of the leash I cut stuck in the rafters. And so I picked it up. I'm like, should I give it to her, or is that traumatic? I went and put it on her doorstep.
5: Oh.
1: Is that something that's going to, like, make her day bad when she opens the door?
2: She should have cleaned it up.
4: And a reminder to be careful with that leash again.
6: And if the dog is okay.
4: Because I've seen so many videos where, like, even a girl, she's getting in the elevator, the dog walks out, and the elevator's going up.
2: Yeah.
4: And the dog gets left down, and people rescue the dog.
3: Yeah.
4: But it's because, like, you got to pay attention to where your dog is on that leash.
3: Yeah, yeah.
1: Then I felt bad. I cut the leash. I'm like, now she lost a really good leash.
5: No.
4: Better the leash than the dog.
3: Yeah.
2: So when people ask, how come guys always carry knives in their pockets?
4: Yep.
3: Boom.
2: Yep. We stay ready.
6: Mm-hmm. Yeah, in case of emergency.
2: Stay ready so we ain't got to get ready.
6: I'm glad the dog was okay.
3: Me too.
4: And you're such a good neighbor.
2: I'm glad you were snacking.
1: I know, me too. One time, that helps.
2: One time?
1: That was a good time. Like, I mean, when has snacking come in handy?
2: Every time.
3: Always. That's why I eat popcorn all during the show.
2: Tell me.
5: Just in case of an emergency, you ready?
3: Just in case. You need anything? I'll be over here eating a banana and some popcorn.
6: What is it, JC, that you say? You don't got to stay ready if you got
1: to
6: get...
1: You don't have to get ready. Stay ready.
2: Yeah. Stay ready so you ain't got to get ready.
6: Yeah.
3: Wait. Yeah, that's it.
5: You don't have to get ready if you stay ready. That's right.
3: Already.
2: My coach said that once, and I was like, that's pretty cool.
5: That's pretty good.
2: Yeah. That's pretty good. Yeah.
5: Pretty good.
2: Yeah.
6: Mine always said, if you're on time, you're late.
3: Yeah.
2: Yep.
5: Oh.
2: That stings.
6: Yeah.
4: I got someone who has the opposite of that. I'm always where I'm supposed to be exactly when I'm supposed to be there, even if they're late.
6: Is that you?
4: Yeah, maybe.
2: It's
4: a motto I like to live by.
2: All right, here we go. We got morning show money to give away. So we stay ready with our darts and our balloons. Now you just got to give us a call at 800-543-3548. I don't know if you heard this morning, Kid Nation, but Anna and her husband Ryan are having a baby.
1: Yay, a baby!
2: So Anna, you do the honors and choose the number.
6: Oh, my goodness. 61.
2: Okay. 61. I put her under pressure.
6: Usually I think of a number ahead of time, but I didn't this time.
2: Call number 61. You'll
5: choose. Pregnant brain.
2: Someone to throw that. Got pregnancy brain. We'll try to give you that morning show money in 10 minutes.
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5: Sunday, the partly cloudy sky. Our high temperatures today will be right around the middle of 60s. You should see a decrease in the cloud cover later on tonight, low 50s. Tuesday, lots of blue sky, lots of sunshine. Our high on Tuesday will be in the lower 70s. And then midweek, expecting to see blue sky and sunshine. Our high on Wednesday into the upper 70s. Thursday, intervals of clouds and sunshine. A high in the upper 70s to right around 80. And then Friday, a chance of scattered showers. Our high on Friday, right around 75. I'm meteorologist Sally Russell from the Cole Chevy Body Shop Weather Center.
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3: is back.
1: All right, let's give away this morning show money. Arissa, congratulations. You are call number 61.
4: Yay! Okay, that's exciting. Come on now.
1: What you got going on this morning?
4: What did you say?
1: What you got going on this morning?
4: Oh, I just dropped my kids off and I came to put gas in the truck.
1: Yeah, you're going to need that money.
5: Well, you're going to win some money, too.
4: This is the second time we've tried. Oh, my gosh, I'm so excited.
5: Build up that gas fund.
1: Mm-hmm. And you finally got through. Well, yes. Arissa, you now get to choose someone on the show to throw that dart to win you that money. Who would you like to throw the dart?
4: Kelly
1: Raspberry.
5: Let's go, Kelly. So honored. Thank you.
1: Kelly, you could win Arissa.

0: her sleeveless sweater.
1: I feel good knowing that even if I miss three or four times,
2: you keep going.
1: I keep going until you win, so I feel okay.
2: And she's definitely going to walk away with some money.
3: Right.
2: So just hold on tight before you put gas into that truck to see how much gas you can put in there.
4: Okay.
3: All right, here we go, right, Kelly.
2: Kelly's throwing the red first.
0: Oh,
2: what
0: first
2: a throw.
0: Hit.
2: All right, she's got the piece of paper.
5: Our friend is
1: girl.
2: Oh.
1: $650.
0: Let's go.
2: Get all the gas with that and then some. Marissa, $650.
4: I'm about to fill it up.
2: Yeah, girl.
3: I'm about
2: to fill it up.
3: Get the premium gas, girl.
2: If you want. Yeah, get that premium. If you want.
1: Fill it up.
2: Well, Marissa, congratulations. $650 going straight to you thanks to Kelly Raspberry's throw. You hang on and we'll get you set up, okay?
4: Thank you, okay.
2: You're the bestest. Thank you for listening.
1: What a perfect Monday.
2: I know.
1: People hate Mondays, but not around here.
2: You hit the first balloon on your throat. Anna's pregnant.
3: And getting the house.
2: Al judo chopped his employee.
3: Yes.
1: Well, that was Sunday.
2: Audrey helped save a dog in her apartment. My son's party went well. Everybody seems to have a good weekend.
1: Except?
2: Part-time Justin may not want to go to the theater he went to.
3: Right.
0: What happened?
2: Listen, we all do things that are so embarrassing, we just can no longer go to that place.
1: Oh, I'll there's one Jason's Deli, and I'll never go back.
3: Okay.
2: Well, what'd you do?
3: I need to know that story. I need to know that story. I was asking myself, how do you recover from doing the most embarrassing thing you've ever done? And so, Daniel and I, this weekend, we went to go see Resident Evil. I've been wanting to go see it for a long time. My friends went to go see it. They said it was great. Some of them have even seen it twice. They said it was that good.
1: Oh, my goodness.
3: I had to go get me and Daniel some tickets. So we go to the movies. We had the nice reclining chairs.
0: Lay
3: back. And you know me. I love scary movies. There's something about the anxiety that gets me excited. I love scary movies. I love getting scared. Love it.
2: Okay.
3: Great. So we're watching the movie Resident Evil. It's about zombies. And this is not a spoiler, but there's a scene where the character's trying to load a gun, and all of a sudden, a zombie comes running at the guy. And I took me by surprise, let out the most girlish scream I have ever made.
2: If you were to recreate it, recreate it.
3: Let me try.
2: Okay.
3: I don't know. I've never made that noise in my life.
2: I'll be the judge of that because I play Fortnite with you and I've heard you scream a lot.
1: We've all heard you scream.
3: Yeah, we all. But not like a little teenage
2: girl.
3: Okay.
2: Well, how did it sound?
3: It sounded like.
1: I've heard that.
6: You scream like that every day.
1: I heard that.
6: You scream like that every day.
0: I feel like we've
3: but it was
0: like
3: a little
0: that.
3: More high-pitched.
2: It was crazier because
3: was
2: of the moment.
3: The excitement.
2: Okay.
3: And this was a scene where other girls are screaming too, but I was the loudest one. And everyone started laughing at me in the theater. They were like, ooh, that got somebody.
2: Somebody was like, whose girlfriend is that?
3: Yeah, whose girlfriend is that?
0: Oh.
6: I hear that girl.
3: And I'm looking at and Daniel was like, did you just make that noise? I'm like, I don't know how I did that. He busts out laughing. The guy next to me has his date. They're both laughing at me. Popcorn went flying. I'm trying to watch the movie, but I'm so embarrassed. I was like, I cannot believe I just screamed. Because then I want to be like, I'm a man, you know? I'm like, oh, that was a scary scene, you know? Or play it off like, oh, that got somebody. Someone else is scared.
6: That little teenage girl sounds just like part-time Justin.
3: So I was hot, and then your body gets hot and sweaty because you're just so embarrassed.
2: Yeah,
3: I'm like, I can't believe Daniel is still dating me. And then I was so lucky that this wasn't my first date with Daniel.
2: Imagine if that happened on the first date.
3: Right.
0: Do you think that would have been a deal breaker?
1: An ick.
3: I don't know. But Daniel's such a nice, loving guy. He just accepts me for who I am. We had such a good time. We were laughing about it on our drive home. That's when you know, like, it was that crazy of a scream. He was like, it was just so high-pitched.
2: Oh, I love it. What happened in that Jimmy John's, though, Kelly?
0: No, Jason Deli.
1: I can't talk about it.
0: Was it the salad? Was it the salad bar?
3: Was it the bathroom?
1: It was a bathroom incident.
2: Oh.
1: We'll just leave it in that.
2: Most of the time it is. Yeah, those are the things that'll cause us not to return somewhere.
0: They are known for their baked potatoes.
2: I didn't go back to a friend's house because of a bathroom incident too. You know,
7: just, yeah. Sometimes you just sometimes you have to cut your loss. Move. Sometimes you have to move. You have a bathroom incident. Like, I can't go to that gas station anymore.
3: Never.
2: You ever been so embarrassed that you automatically go onto the airlines and see like, how can I move out of this country?
7: Oh, absolutely. Want to
1: get away?
2: Yeah. Yeah. Move out of here.
0: I do love saying that. Like, you can't go back since the incident.
1: Yes.
8: I was talking to someone over the weekend where he was like, "Oh, every aspect of my life is going wrong. I just need to move." Like, yeah, I never once thought of that as
0: fresh
8: a solution.
0: Fresh start.
8: Hey, that kind of happened with me moving here. Everything got better.
2: See?
0: That's good.
2: Fresh start. Some people do that.
0: It works.
2: Now, speaking of Justin screaming and not being able to return to that theater ever again, there is an event I think we should attend.
3: Yes.
2: A screaming event.
7: Okay.
2: We all have gotten into our cars and just let one out.
3: I have.
0: Like a therapeutic.
2: Just like a...
3: Screaming feels so good.
2: And there's a contestant on this year's Big Brother, Mallory, who she would go into a room and just scream. And I think that's the first contestant I've ever seen that gets frustrated and she leaves the people and she goes to a separate room and screams as loud as she can. This event is happening at a park and over 250 people showed up to scream at this park. I think we got to start doing this like once a month.
0: This is interesting.
2: Once a month.
0: I saw this on TikTok. One of the guy had the idea to do it. And he was like, hey, does anybody else just feel like screaming? Let's just all meet up and do it. And I guess it already happened, but I saw it beforehand when he was like, does anybody want to just go like scream? And I thought, wow, this is going to be very therapeutic. But imagine not knowing that's what's going on and you're just like walking around in that area.
1: That'd be traumatic.
2: I like that even more a little bit.
0: And you're just like, hear people screaming.
7: Is it in a park or like a major intersection? Okay. Yeah, I could see us getting together
3: to do that. A huge park, 250 people getting together just to scream at the air for all your frustration. People said it was a great form of therapy.
0: Yeah, I'm sure.
3: I saw a lot of people saying this would have been great to know after the Cowboys had lost.
2: Yeah, that was sad.
1: Still not ready to talk about it.
7: Are there different screams, like a scary scream versus a roller coaster scream?
1: Yes.
2: Yeah.
7: Different screams.
1: There's a blood-curdling scream.
0: A therapeutic scream, I would say, is even different than that. Like when you're just letting out frustration.
7: Right.
8: Yeah, that's what I'm saying. When I got scared by my hair the other day because I thought it was a person, it was the most guttural, gross, low-pitched scream.
2: I was doing my thing last week, and I was going around the office scaring people, because that's how we do it. I scared Audrey for the first time I've ever scared her.
1: Heard her scream for the first time.
2: I felt it was scary.
1: You felt bad?
2: I felt bad because it was like, I've scared Anna a lot.
0: Yes, you have.
2: Now I'm not going to anymore now that I know you're pregnant.
0: Because you can't actually.
2: We got to keep that baby
0: you
2: safe.
0: You tried coming around the corner and failed.
2: I failed. But Audrey...
8: I am an extremely jumpy person.
2: Very.
8: And I get very scared very easily.
2: It's not a cute scream either.
8: No. That scream had my voice, my throat sore the next day.
3: Mm. Oh.
2: Maybe I'll pull it and I'll give it to Trey here so we can play it in the next break. Because it is that bad.
1: Bad.
2: And when I scared Justin, he stuck his finger in my mouth.
7: It was a natural reaction.
2: It was the weirdest reaction. I scared him.
3: And he was just scared then.
2: I was scared. Yeah, I don't know where. He had just come out of the bathroom and everything. And I was like,
0: that's not what I was. Then. Well, it's the reactions that they say, fight, flight, or finger.
3: I said, shh.
2: It went straight into my mouth.
0: That's so weird.
2: Yeah. And it tasted like Al's ribs, but we didn't have Al's ribs that day.
3: Where that came from. We had them the day before.
7: That's even worse. Day old ribs.
2: All right, well, coming up here in 10 minutes, our love expert, Kelly Raspberry, is ready to help you out. 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
10: Weather. Sunday to partly cloudy sky. Our high temperatures today will be right around the middle of 60s. You should see a decrease in the cloud cover later on tonight, low 50s. Tuesday, lots of blue sky, lots of sunshine. Our high on Tuesday will be in the lower 70s. And then midweek, expecting to see blue sky and sunshine. Our high on Wednesday into the upper 70s. Thursday, intervals of clouds and sunshine. High in the upper 70s to right around 80. And then Friday, a chance of scattered showers. Our high on Friday, right around 75. I'm meteorologist Sally Russell from the Cole Chevy Body Shop Weather Center.
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5: Get to Love Letters Kelly here shortly, but as promised, I did scare some of the people in the office last week, and I caught Audrey for the first time ever on my scare cam, and from the text, I cannot wait to hear how Audrey screams because I find it to be very sexy. That's not what I said it was going to be like.
6: What?
5: But let's see what you think after this. Text back and let us know what you feel about Audrey being scared here.
7: Oh my! Whoa. That was a deep growl.
6: I told you.
5: All I said was boo. By the way,
6: I was terrified.
5: I said boo, and Audrey said.
6: It wasn't that. It was the aspect of you jumping out at me when I wasn't ready for it.
5: Not really a jump. It was more like a boo.
6: I told you it wasn't cute. I never bragged about it.
5: I genuinely felt bad. I normally don't feel bad when I scare people. I felt bad a couple times with Anna. But that time I felt like, oh no.
6: My throat hurt for like 2 days.
5: So take Audrey to the movies. And that's what you get to hear. Her and part-time Justin are so much fun at the
7: That
5: movie.
7: Was a more manlier scream than mine.
5: Yeah. Sure. Y'all need to swap screams.
7: We really
5: like
7: do.
5: Real quick.
7: I wish I screamed like that.
5: All right, let's get our love expert in here, Kelly Raspberry. You can write her at loveletterstokelly.com. Let's get right to it.
8: Love letters. Love letters to Kelly.
9: Dear Kelly, you are the love expert.
6: I am.
9: Last week, my coworker found out that her fiance and baby daddy was cheating on her.
5: Oh, no, he didn't.
9: She threw him out of the house and found out about all the lies that he was hiding from other women. After many tears and begging, he said he would do anything to get her back. So she said, cut off your finger. She told him that if he cut off his finger, she would get back together with him.
5: Wow, I would do it.
9: Kelly, on Saturday, he cut off a portion of his finger.
6: No.
5: What?
6: Okay,
9: it was
6: this
9: his.
6: Is crazy.
5: I thought that was. They were not joking.
6: You just said you would do it.
5: I was joking.
9: It was his pinky finger, and the tip to the finger to the mid fingernail was cut off. I have pictures to prove it.
5: So now
9: my coworker feels like since he actually did it, she has to live up her part of the bargain and get back together with him.
7: She does.
9: Kelly, what do you think she should do?
7: A deal's a deal.
9: Is this a good sign of a healthy relationship?
6: No.
5: What
6: about the fact she suggested it?
10: Yeah,
6: the fact
10: right,
6: he did
10: right,
6: it?
10: Right.
5: She might have said it in jest, Kelly. I like cut off your finger. Like she's that mad.
10: No, suggest that.
5: No.

0: suggest that?
1: Who would cut their fingers?
2: A woman who got cheated on.
3: These two people are actually probably perfect for each other. Crazy.
1: Like, if somebody did something and you don't want them back, you would say the most ludicrous thing and say, cut off your finger then. Because that's how I am.
2: My mind doesn't even function like that. Cut off a body part?
0: It shows me that he wants me back.
4: I mean,
0: that's what I'm getting. He did it. You're riding me.
3: She's not.
1: Right.
3: But that is just nonsense relationship.
1: I can't believe that.
3: So toxic. I can't. I don't even know what advice to give.
1: That's happening.
0: What should he have done?
3: She is not obligated to marry him, despite the fact that he did that. That's his bad. But oh my God, that's the father of her child too. He's really willing to do something that irrational.
2: Oh my goodness.
3: I would be seeking professional help.
2: Yeah. For sure.
3: And I would insist you go get professional help. I don't even know.
0: He's got some sense because it wasn't his whole pinky.
4: I was about to say he didn't cut off
3: the thing. Justin, stop it. You're just being silly.
2: That's not normal for either one of them. I don't want to know who she is. I don't want to know who...
3: Do I think the fact that he cut off the tip of his finger is going to prevent it from cheating? No. No, that just shows he's a desperate man that doesn't want... That's like... almost a manipulation tactic too on his part.
4: Yeah.
3: You know, that's manipulative on his part that he did it.
4: Didn't Van Gogh do something like that?
1: He cut off his ear, but he was going through mental health.
4: Didn't he send it? Like in an envelope?
3: I don't remember that.
0: What's the craziest thing your man has ever done to get you back? Give us a call.
3: Showed up at my doorstep in the pouring rain carrying breakfast.
4: Oh, very nice.
1: That's normal.
3: And yes, I took him back.
2: That's normal.
4: And I don't blame you.
5: Oh, I love romance.
1: I had a girl once lay down in front of my car.
3: Did you take her back in high school?
1: No, I did not take her back.
3: That one didn't work.
1: And then I had to borrow my mom's car to get the other
4: car. Then I just got all sandwiches
3: I was in.
1: My mom had to talk to her. Oh, man.
0: That was great. That was a good letter, Anna. I love that kind of crazy.
1: I know you do.
6: Love letters. Love letters to Kelly.
0: Dear Kelly, you are the love expert.
3: I am.
0: I am a mom of two grown sons. I'm writing today about my younger one. He's 22 years old and has never had a girlfriend. He's handsome, smart, funny, and driven. He's in his final year of college and then will likely move back to the area where we live, South Central Kansas. I was really hopeful that he would meet some girls while away at school. To start with, he did go on several dates with girls he met through dating apps, but nothing developed. He's pretty shy and even getting on the apps was out of his comfort zone. He's getting really discouraged. He joined a Christian group at school, but even at their age, they still seem to naturally segregate into boys and girls. The problem lately is that he will match with girls on apps and talk to them for a while. He'll think it's going pretty well, but then the minute he mentions actually meeting in real life, they ghost him. What's going on? Maybe Audrey can chime in as someone who is similar in age. I love to help him somehow, but my advice is based on my own experience back in the 1900s and not relevant now, apparently. LOL. Kelly, how do I help him?
3: I would just probably stay out of it as much as you can, unless he's coming to you. Are you prying him and getting this information out of him, or is he coming to you? Because, you know, those things, he's 22. I mean, what do we want? I mean, I know you want him to have a happy, healthy... I wanted my daughter in high school. I wanted her to date all the boys. I wanted her to have a fun life, and it didn't work out that way. And then, you know, she's still taking her time. It's just, you know, we project things on our kids. If he's really lonely and stuff, it's just certain things he's going to have to learn for himself. When he gets out of college and comes home and gets into the workforce, he's going to be surrounded by a whole new group of people who may be more like-minded than him. You can encourage him, you know, to get involved in different clubs and groups when he gets home, but don't be forcing something. I mean, there's really nothing you can do, but just if he comes to you, just offer him encouragement. If you see that he's, you know, it's kind of hard to advise your child, because then they take it as criticism sometimes, you know,
1: and even when you don't mean it.
3: Even when you don't mean it, you're trying to help, but all they hear is, you think I'm awful. You think I'm unlovable. You know,
1: yeah.
3: My mother, she used to tell me that I would give off a very bad vibe.
2: No, not you.
3: That's why I know, right?
1: What?
3: That I would give off a bad vibe. That's why I didn't have a boyfriend. I'm like,
1: not the bad vibe.
3: Yeah, I'm going to give off a standoffish vibe. It's my RBF.
2: What about you? I think
3: I'm
2: going to
3: finally get taken care of.
1: This is what girls would do when Kelly would walk by them at school.
0: Also, I've heard
3: my feelings.
0: I've heard a lot, like the younger generation, they're not really.

0: rushing into relationships.
1: Gen Z is taking their time.
2: They group date. They just
3: They don't drive.
0: It's not that important to them as much.
4: They don't drive.
2: But if her son is lonely and miserable, that's different. But if she's trying to force something that he's kind of like,
4: it is what it is.
2: It is what it is. Mm. Yeah, I do get it. But look, you know, when it comes to online dating, my belief is the online chatter can only last for a couple of days at most. You have to make a plan to meet in person. That way you're not wasting everybody's time. If the online texting goes on for 2 weeks, it's like, what are we doing here?
0: Yeah.
2: It's literally just, you might as well be playing Candy Crush. It's just a time waster. But, you know, after a couple of days of back and forth, hey, let's get together face to face, and it would maybe cut down on some of the disappointment that it, when it drags out for 2 or 3 weeks and then ends up in a ghost situation. You know what I mean?
0: Yep. And Audrey, do you have any advice?
4: Just that's completely normal what he's experiencing. A lot of guys will have on their profiles, you should match with me if you actually want to meet instead of just talking. Because apparently that happens so much with women on the dating apps, is they'll just talk to all these guys but not actually go on the dates, because that's a whole other thing.
2: Yeah.
4: You know, getting dressed, going out, putting yourself out there like that. So it's not on him. Like, that's actually a win that he got the match. I would just keep doing what Kelly said and honestly try to ask them out pretty quick, because I'm not spending my time talking to anyone on the apps for too long.
5: No, you're about action.
4: I am. I'm like, what you mean you want to talk all day? I don't have time. Ask me out.
2: And who's serious looking for a settled down relationship in your early 20s? They're just having fun.
4: Yeah, 22.
2: And messing around.
5: Right.
2: Usually the serious stuff comes a little later.
5: Mm-hmm. They're doing just
4: You'll figure it out.
5: If you want to write our love expert, you can do so at loveletterstokelly.com. We'll get you some more advice tomorrow morning. Now, the saying, the customer's always right, is something that I disagree severely with.
0: Is the listener always right?
5: Yes.
0: Oh.
5: But I worked in the food industry, and there were times where the customer clearly was in the wrong.
3: Right.
5: But we still had to bite our tongue. And
3: you want to make them feel like they're always right.
5: Feel like they're always right. But I saw this argument on social media where I'm siding with the person that worked at the Five Guys Burger. This guy works at Five Guys Burger. He's in the front. A dude comes up to him and says, I want a plain burger. Okay. And he responded with, a plain burger? And he goes, just a plain regular cheeseburger. If somebody says they want a plain regular cheeseburger, in my head, I would put it in as they just want cheese.
3: Meat and bread.
5: Yeah. Plain cheeseburger.
2: Yes.
5: Which is what they got. This person came back incredibly upset, annoyed, and complained about how they made it wrong because there was nothing on it.
4: What?
5: In a post, the worker wrote, he even says, like a McDonald's cheeseburger. And he even wrote, well, first of all, we're at Five Guys. We're not McDonald's.
0: Mm, right.
5: And a plain cheeseburger, I give you cheese. The person went off on him. And there's even people in the comment section going like, no, he just wanted a regular with all the topping.
2: No, plain means
3: plain. Plain means plain, yeah.
5: So he had to bite his tongue and basically tell him, I am sorry for getting it wrong.
4: That's
5: and
4: annoying.
5: Getting him the
0: That's
5: right
0: professionalism.
3: Well, sometimes you got to do that. You got to take the high road. But yeah, plain, in my eyes, my
2: I guess
3: head,
2: you have to ask for clarity. You don't want any mayonnaise.
5: Right.
2: Or you have to ask
5: like
2: for
5: we got to hold our hand through it the
2: yeah,
5: entire
2: I guess
5: time.
2: So.
4: No tomatoes,
2: I guess
4: no lettuce.
2: So.
5: And the fact that people actually sided with the customer and some like we're broken. Yeah, we need to fix these broken problems we got going on.
3: Yeah,
2: can this country be saved?
3: I don't know, Kelly.
5: Now this morning, the Kidcratic Morning Show is sponsored by our friends at ZipRecruiter.
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0: While covering the increase today, our temperatures this afternoon will be right around the middle of 60s. Later on tonight, partly cloudy overnight lows will drop down into the lower 50s. Should be right back to sunshine on Tuesday with a high in the lower 70s, and then taking a peek at midweek. Wednesday, lots of sunshine, a high in the upper 70s. Thursday, a nice mix of clouds and sunshine, a high right around 80, and then Friday, scattered showers, highs on Friday right around 75 degrees. I'm meteorologist Sally Russell from the Cole Chevy Body Shop Weather Center.

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Coming up, Chapel Roan up next. Good luck, babe. Somber on the way. Dua Lipa, Walk the Moon, Teddy Swims. A great hour of music for you on J104. 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
1: Over the increase today. Our temperatures this afternoon will be right around the middle of 60s. Later on tonight, partly cloudy overnight lows will drop down into the lower 50s. Should be right back to sunshine on Tuesday with a high in the lower 70s. And then taking a peek at midweek. Wednesday, lots of sunshine, a high in the upper 70s. Thursday, a nice mixture of clouds and sunshine, a high right around 80. And then Friday, scattered showers, highs on Friday right around 75 degrees. I'm meteorologist Sally Russell from the Cole Chevy Body Shop Weather Center.

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0: J104, it's Amber. Apparently tomorrow is National Coffee Day, and Dunkin' is giving away tiny coffee sweaters for National Coffee Day. 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

It's your lunch hour. 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The Weeknd on the way, Benson Boone, Harry Styles, the Black Eyed Peas even. 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

0: Amper, so here's some news for your lunch break. If you're a big fan of McDonald's rigged Monopoly game, I got some good news for you. It's going to return October 6th with prizes like free food, loyalty points, and a $1 million cash prize. So get in on that. Nelly up after the break. 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
10: Weather. While covering the increase today, our temperatures this afternoon will be right around the middle of 60s. Later on tonight, partly cloudy overnight lows will drop down into the lower 50s. Should be right back to sunshine on Tuesday with a high in the lower 70s. And then taking a peek at midweek. Wednesday, lots of sunshine, a high in the upper 70s. Thursday, a nice mixture of clouds and sunshine, a high right around 80. And then Friday, scattered showers, highs on Friday right around 75 degrees. I'm meteorologist Sally Russell from the Cole Chevy Body Shop Weather Center.
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0: 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Let's keep the music going with Harry Styles. And coming up next, Tame Impala and Jenny by request. It's J104 with Dance No More.
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1: Coming up this hour on J104, The Weeknd, Blinding Lights. Ella Langley, Somber, Sarah Larson, and now Selena Gomez. 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

J104, the first song that hit number one on the Billboard Hot 100 in two different decades. It was not Madonna. It was Rupert Holmes, his song Escape, the Pina Colada song. It was the last number one hit in 1979 and had the spot the second week of 1980.

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11: A little bit of cloud cover hanging around for this afternoon with some sunshine. Big high pressure system in the Midwestern states will be covering our area for the next few days. So we're in a pretty good weather pattern, mid-60s through the afternoon. Overnight, a few lingering clouds will be down around 50. And then we get a sunny Tuesday. Might get a little fog early in the day, but the rest of the day looks good. We'll be in the low 70s, sunny and warmer on Wednesday. We'll hit the upper 70s. I'm meteorologist Steve Hamilton from the Cole Chevy Body Shop Weather Center.

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is suing an up-and-coming artist named Overcast for the, quote, improper, willful, unauthorized, and illegal use of a nearly identical name. They had an agreement with him to change it, and he didn't do it. 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
0: 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Jay

0: Tucker Wetmore are dating, at least according to People magazine. She's also been confirmed as Miranda Lambert's feature for her new song, Snakeskin Boots. So look out for that. Also, look out for Stella Lefty coming up right after this on J104.
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7: Weather. A little bit of cloud cover hanging around for this afternoon with some sunshine. Big high pressure system in the Midwestern states will be covering our area for the next few days. So we're in a pretty good weather pattern, mid-60s through the afternoon. Overnight, a few lingering clouds will be down around 50. And then we get a sunny Tuesday. Might get a little fog early in the day, but the rest of the day looks good. We'll be in the low 70s, sunny and warmer on Wednesday. We'll hit the upper 70s. I'm meteorologist Steve Hamilton from the Cole Chevy Body Shop Weather Center.
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J104, Dolly Parton didn't want family and friends to see her on her deathbed, so she only allowed her wig and makeup artist to be by her side. 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Oh my goodness. So Dolly. Rest in peace. 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
0: little bit of cloud cover hanging around for this afternoon with some sunshine. Big high pressure system in the Midwestern states will be covering our area for the next few days. So we're in a pretty good weather pattern, mid-60s through the afternoon. Overnight, a few lingering clouds will be down around 50. And then we get a sunny Tuesday. Might get a little fog early in the day, but the rest of the day looks good. We'll be in the low 70s, sunny and warmer on Wednesday. We'll hit the upper 70s. I'm meteorologist Steve Hamilton from the Cole Chevy Body Shop Weather Center.
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I'm Brock Matthews. Adele's coming up. Benson Boone on the way. Teddy Swims right now and Mr. Know-It-All on J104.

0: Benson Boone on J104 with the Healthy Living Showcase coming to the Mercer Mall on Saturday, November 7th, presented by WVU Medicine, Princeton Community Hospital, the Mercer Mall, and J104. 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You've got the Community Health Fair. 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Hey, more music on the way. Harry Styles coming up. Also, Bruno Mars. And we'll throw it back with Nelly Furtado within 10 on J104.
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0: 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Madonna opened up the VMAs last night. A lot of people said it was a great performance. I'm not a big Madonna fan myself, but it oddly had a cameo from a leather-clad Seth Rogen. Yeah, Madonna opened up the VMAs with special guest Seth Rogen. Madonna also won 7 awards, including the big one, Artist of the Year. What? Yeah, big night for Madonna at the VMAs. You didn't even know the VMAs were on, did you? Yeah, the MTV Video Music Awards went down last night. Other show highlights included Kacey Musgraves paying tribute to Dolly Parton with a spectacular rendition of I Will Always Love You. Taylor Swift later spent most of her Video of the Year acceptance speech praising Dolly and paying tribute. The tribute to George Michael featured solid performances by Somber, Teddy Swims, Ray, and Adam Lambert. As for the actual awards, Madonna, again, the big winner. She came into the show with 13 nominations, went home with 7 VMAs, including Artist of the Year. Taylor Swift had a big night, too. After last night, she now has a record 30 VMAs, including this year's Video of the Year trophy for The Fate of Ophelia. Hey, more music on the way. We'll hear from Taylor Swift coming up in just a bit. Also, new Ariana Grande coming up on J104.
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12: Weather. A little bit of cloud cover hanging around for this afternoon with some sunshine. Big high pressure system in the Midwestern states will be covering our area for the next few days. So we're in a pretty good weather pattern, mid-60s through the afternoon. Overnight, a few lingering clouds will be down around 50. And then we get a sunny Tuesday. Might get a little fog early in the day, but the rest of the day looks good. We'll be in the low 70s, sunny and warmer on Wednesday. We'll hit the upper 70s. I'm meteorologist Steve Hamilton from the Cole Chevy Body Shop Weather Center.

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They took the stage and performed the song Hootie Fruity and this one right here, Animal. It's on J104.

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Kelly with your Monday Entertainment Report coming up in minutes on J104. Her man Travis Kelce had another touchdown yesterday. Off to a solid start this season. 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
2: Hey, it's Kelly Raspberry with today's entertainment report. The VMAs were delayed a little bit because of the Cowboys-Ravens game. I'm still not ready to talk about it. But the evening kicked off with a performance by Madonna and Sabrina Carpenter, followed by Madonna and Charlie XCX, and a bunch of celebrity cameos. Julia Garner, who was cast to play Madonna in that still-shelved biopic, Madonna's longtime friend Debbie Mazar, somber, and perhaps the most random, Seth Rogen. Now, Madonna went into the night with the most nominations, 13, and she left with the most wins, 7, including the big one, Artist of the Year. But Taylor Swift had a big night. She won Video of the Year for The Fate of Ophelia, Best Direction for Opalite, and she received the first ever Artist Director honors. And with those three wins, Taylor now has 33 VMAs, making her the most awarded artist in VMA history. Avengers Endgame Encore was number one this weekend with 26 million here at home, another 60 million overseas. Disney and Marvel released the 2019 blockbuster with four new scenes, tying it into Avengers Doomsday, which opens December 18th. That's today's entertainment report.
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2: Big high pressure system in the Midwestern states is covering Appalachia for the next 2 days, so we're in pretty good shape. We may get some clouds and fog for the overnight hours, though. We'll be in the low 50s, and then on Tuesday, some fog in the morning, then lots of sunshine. Fairly mild day coming up, too. We'll be in the low 70s. It'll be clear Tuesday night, down to the low 50s. Another sunny day on Wednesday, upper 70s. We could hit 80 on Thursday. I'm meteorologist Steve Hamilton from the Cole Chevy Body Shop Weather Center.
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0: Paula and Jenny on J104. A diehard Pokemon fan in Ohio named Kent Kubasta has been convicted of placing an illegal GPS tracker on a delivery driver's van so that he could track when and where the driver was going to be making deliveries of Pokemon cards. The driver found the device attached to her vehicle while dropping off packs of cards at a Walmart. She called the cops and Kent was arrested and charged with the illegal use of a tracking device, a criminal misdemeanor. It's unclear exactly how they connected him to the device, but there's one other detail about Kent. He's 72 years young. He pled no contest at a pretrial hearing and was fined $500 plus costs and placed on 12 months probation, including 3 months with a GPS monitor. Ironically, but how about that for your stupid criminal of the day? A 72-year-old man was convicted of GPS stalking a Pokemon card delivery driver. Wow. Hey, more music coming up. Ariana Grande, also T-Swift on the way. It's J104.
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0: short and sweet. Sabrina Carpenter right there in Bed Kim on J104. Today is National Drink Beer Day. It's also National Good Neighbor Day. So maybe surprise your friend next door with a cold one. It's also National Family Day. So don't be out too late, I guess, right? I'm Brighton Matthews. Keep it locked in. More of your favorite hit music on the way. I've got the new one from Miley Cyrus coming up in the next 15 minutes. Also a look at weather coming up too on J104.
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10: Big high-pressure system in the Midwestern states is covering Appalachia for the next 2 days, so we're in pretty good shape. We may get some clouds and fog for the overnight hours, though. We'll be in the low 50s, and then on Tuesday, some fog in the morning, then lots of sunshine. Fairly mild day coming up, too. We'll be in the low 70s. It'll be clear Tuesday night, down to the low 50s. Another sunny day on Wednesday, upper 70s. We could hit 80 on Thursday. I'm meteorologist Steve Hamilton from the Cole Chevy Body Shop Weather Center.

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0: what's going on? It's Riley, and you know it's fall season when now Starbucks fans are getting their pumpkin spice lattes served in carved pumpkins. That sounds actually kind of nasty. It's Olivia Dean, so easy.
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0: 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Okay. It's Rihanna with Diamonds.
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14: Big high pressure system in the Midwestern states is covering Appalachia for the next 2 days, so we're in pretty good shape. We may get some clouds and fog for the overnight hours, though. We'll be in the low 50s, and then on Tuesday, some fog in the morning, then lots of sunshine. Fairly mild day coming up, too. We'll be in the low 70s. It'll be clear Tuesday night, down to the low 50s. Another sunny day on Wednesday, upper 70s. We could hit 80 on Thursday. I'm meteorologist Steve Hamilton from the Cole Chevy Body Shop Weather Center.

cuffing like the precinct. How you go from housewife to a sneaky link? 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I'm the one put you in that Leontay. 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
2: 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It's Riley on J104, and apparently the world's first vaccine for anxiety is being developed. Ugh, where was this when I was a teenager? 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

0: Sabrina Carpenter with Taste on J104. It's Riley, and people are now talking about body language tells that show you might be trouble. Apparently, if you say, "and then," for no reason, is one of them. Or if you're performing being relaxed because normal people don't try to look normal. Apparently, talking about attending church in the first sentence you meet them is something that's weird. Another one is, if your tooth are messed up, it can also show how you are in life. And apparently you can tell by someone's children, because if their kid is loving, interactive, you can tell how their parents are within 30 seconds. Oh my goodness. Don't go anywhere. After the break, we got Ed Sheeran with Bad Habits.
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